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1: 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Wie geht es Ihnen? Oh. 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
1: From the Sky News Centre at 2. Prince Harry will find out later how much he must pay towards the Daily Mail publisher's legal costs after losing his privacy case. It's reported the insurance covering the Duke and several other high-profile claimants falls £18 million short of Associated Newspapers' bill. It comes as Harry prepares to move his wife and children back to the UK. Crisis communications expert Andy Barr says it could help him win back public support.
2: I think with a bit of cameos here and there and a few candid pictures, actually, Harry would turn it around quite quickly. Meghan, on the other hand, has a bit more of an upward battle, and that's why I think she needs to kind of wait a little bit, see what the public reaction is, and then go from there.
1: Video footage shows French police being attacked by migrants who were trying to board a small boat headed for the UK. People wearing life jackets appeared to throw objects at officers who then used Parva spray against them before slashing the dinghy. The UK is marking its first National Day for Victims and Survivors of Terrorism. It's been set up to remember those who've been killed or affected by attacks. Brendan Cox is the co-founder of Survivors Against Terror, whose wife, the MP Jo Cox, was murdered by a terrorist.
3: Terrorism isn't about targeting the individuals in the vast majority of cases. It is an attack on the state. And therefore, we all have not only an opportunity, but a responsibility to remember those people that have been killed or whose lives have been disrupted by terrorism.
1: In sport, Rangers will take a narrow 1-0 lead to Czechia next week after coming out on top against Jablonec in the first leg of their Conference League playoff. Defending champion Carlos Alcaraz will make his return at the US Open after missing 4 months with a wrist injury. The 23-year-old triumphed at the Australian Open in January to become the youngest man to win all four Grand Slam titles. And the world's oldest person is celebrating her 117th birthday. Ethel Catherine from Surrey has marked the past year by meeting the king and even stroking a llama. That's the latest. I'm Daisy Steele.
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4: Clear spells through the early hours, showers generally less widespread through daytime, although thundery outbreaks possible in the south and west. Warm in the southeast. 21 is Friday's high.
0: 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Kicking off another hour of the best variety of hits across Rotherham and Sheffield.

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When I'm looking at you, whatever. Keep looking at me. You're scared now, right? Don't feel me, baby. 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

0: Sienna Spiro's this week's number one with Material Lover. But will she make it another week at the top of the chart? Join me on the next Airplay 40 chart to see whether they stay at the top of the countdown or will we have a brand new number one, all right here on Airplay 40.
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1: 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Yes, guten Abend, alle. Wie geht es Ihnen? Oh. How are you all?
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That's the way we play our songs. 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
0: 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What can you see?
2: Just standing traffic, lorries, cars, both lanes are absolutely chock-a-block and there's a police cordon in place.
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0: to get in touch with... 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
1: From the Sky News Centre at 6, there are reports that one of the reasons the Duke and Duchess of Sussex are coming back to the UK is because Meghan's got an acting gig. We learnt on Wednesday night the couple are to live outside London and they've already enrolled their kids in British schools. Questions around the family's security remain, with Harry expected to pay for protection. Former Met Police Chief Superintendent Dal Babu says there could be exceptions.
2: There would be an intelligence-based check looking at what the intelligence is. And if there is, on a case-by-case situation where additional security is required, then I'm sure the authorities will make sure that's provided.
1: The Conservatives are criticising new numbers claiming French authorities are preventing more small boat crossings in the Channel. The Home Office says in the 3 months after a new deal with France was signed, 185 crossings have been stopped. The Tories insist the figures are a joke. Here's our chief political correspondent, John Craik.
3: The Home Secretary, Shabana Mahmood, says the deal is already having a real impact. She says it's stopping crossings before they happen and disrupting criminal gangs.
1: Imran Khan's returned to prison after being temporarily moved to hospital following concerns about his health. The former Pakistani Prime Minister's been behind bars since 2023 on corruption charges, which he calls politically motivated. Today's the very first dedicated Memorial Day for victims and survivors of terrorism in the UK. It's designed to recognise the widespread impact of terror. Rangers will take a narrow 1-0 lead to Czechia next week after coming out on top against Jablonec in the first leg of their Conference League playoff. Brighton were held to a goalless draw by Tromso in Norway. And forecasters are warning the UK could face a wetter next few months because of a rare strong El Nino. It happens when parts of the Pacific Ocean become unusually warm. That's the latest. I'm Fada Silver.
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4: Showers will be less frequent and lighter than recent days, though some heavy downpours remain possible, most likely across Wales. Highs of 21 degrees Celsius.
0: 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Kicking off another hour of the best variety of hits across Rotherham and Sheffield.

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0: From the Sky News Centre at 7. Reports in some of this morning's newspapers say the Duchess of Sussex has got an acting job. They think that's a big part of Meghan and Harry's decision to come back to the UK. The couple have enrolled their two kids in British schools. Crisis communications expert Andy Barr says the move could help Harry win back public support.
1: I think with a bit of cameos here and there and a few candid pictures, actually Harry would turn it round quite quickly. Meghan, on the other hand, has a bit more of an upward battle, and that's why I think she needs to kind of wait a little bit, see what the public reaction is, and then go from there.
0: The Home Secretary is hoping footage of French police stopping people making the dangerous journey across the Channel in small boats will boost support for a recent deal she signed. The Home Office says authorities in France prevented 185 attempted crossings in the 3 months after the agreement. Former Pakistani Prime Minister Imran Khan's back behind bars after being moved to hospital following health concerns. He's in jail accused of corruption, which he denies. Campaigners say it's a national scandal. Survivors of terrorist attacks are still being mistreated. A report on the first ever dedicated Memorial Day for victims of terrorism in the UK is critical of the compensation process. Co-author Brendan Cox, whose wife MP Jo Cox was murdered, says immediate financial assistance still needs addressing.
2: Can you afford to keep up the costs on your mortgage, to adapt the house that you live in if you no longer can get up the stairs because of your injuries? And at the moment, that compensation scheme is not only unfit for purpose, it is actively re-traumatising survivors.
0: Rangers laboured to a 1-0 win over Czechside Jablonec in the Conference League first leg playoffs at Ibrox. There were draws for Hearts, Hibs and Brighton. And the world's oldest person celebrating her 117th birthday, Ethel Caterham from Surrey, has marked the past year by meeting the king and stroking a llama. That's the latest. I'm Faye Desai.
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4: Coventry City returned to top flight action for the first time in a quarter of a century. The new Premier League season kicks off with the Sky Blues away at title holders Arsenal. Meanwhile, in the Scottish Championship, Inverness take on Partick. And the road to Wembley starts for many non-league sides across England in the preliminary round of the FA Cup. Elsewhere, Nottingham Forest boss Oliver Glasner says the club can cope without Elliot Anderson. The England international was sold to Manchester City, but Glasner believes his current options within the squad can cover his absence.
5: It's always finding the best solution for the team, and I'm used to lose some star players. At Palace we sold Michael Olise and we won two trophies, and then we sold Iveragi Eze and Mark Gain Winter and we won the Conference League.
4: Forest's first opponents of the new season are Leeds tomorrow. And in cricket, England lead Pakistan by 195 runs with two wickets remaining in the Test match series. England closed a rain shot in second day at Headingley on 366 for eight.
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7: Do you know what? It's quite smooth this morning. Thing seems to be running very, very nicely on the roads of South Yorkshire. We'll start in Thorn, all looking good through the middle of town. So we'll move down the M18 to Doncaster. M18, by the way, looking absolutely fine and dandy this morning. Central Doncaster, that's all looking good as well. Into Rotherham over the border. Mushroom Roundabout moving quite nicely. Middle of town, all looking good as well. And it's moving good up at the interchange with the M18 at Junction 1. That is up at Bramley. And in central Sheffield, everything looking good and running smoothly right through the centre of Sheffield, right down from the parkway and then down through the roundabout systems in the centre of Sheffield as well. Buses, trains and trams seem to be moving okay and seem to be behaving themselves this morning. That is unless you know something we haven't told you about so far. If, in the meantime, you see something that we haven't told you about so far, just a reminder, the Jam Buster line is open for your calls, and here's the number right now.
8: Bus running late? Stuck in traffic? Call our Jam Busters hotline on 01709 257 175.
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7: Well, you flung open those curtains. What's it doing this Friday morning? Well, it's a fresh start with some early sunshine. Clouds set to build throughout the morning with outbreaks of rain spreading southwards during the middle of the day. The skies will turn brighter again and temperatures a little below average for August. 18 centigrade across the four towns of the county today.
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7: Well, finally, we got to hear Cabba's good morning. It is Friday. Yes, we are ready for another 4 hours of musical brilliance, because this is Rother Radio, the one with the biggest variety of hits, and the one with a bigger, brighter breakfast show.
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We've got her losing her mind this morning. She just can't handle the fact we've just got the biggest variety of hits for South Yorkshire. Hey, how you diddling? You're all right, yeah? Come on, out of bed. Come on. Let me ease you out of bed. Get up. Come on. In that bathroom. Come on, you spray your pits. I'll play the hits for you. I'm Big Dave. Welcome to me world. We have got loads to get through today. Plenty of good music to put a spring in your step for this Friday, the 21st of August. We'll get you up to speed with everything that's been happening in the world of news with the bulletins on half hour, an hour. We've got the latest traffic and travel coming your way every 20 minutes between now and 9 o'clock to keep you on the move. We have got, of course, more music hour between 9 and 10. And we've got a corker of a top 10 at 10 from the 1980s this morning. But which year? Well, you're going to have to stick around to find out. We'll also be telling you about a big event happening at Wentworth Woodhouse that you can get yourself along to, which Rother Radio will be broadcasting live from. And we will save you money on two grand days out as well. So if you're feeling lucky, you need to be with us. No tuning away now. Come on. No sneaking away to Radio Beige or 108 The Pigeon. Now you've found us, lock us in and leave us on and turn us up.

0: Punk Pharrell. And Get Lucky right here on Rother Radio. Any DJs amongst us? I don't mean like me. Good morning. Yes, 18 Rother Radio degrees, but you know, not like that. I mean proper DJs, you know, when we're on the wiki wah wahs, on the ones and twos and what have you. Yeah, you know, people like Baz Todd. He's back tonight, by the way, between 9 and 12 for some old school bangers. Now, if you pitch that song up, it sounds like somebody, I mean, scarily sounds like somebody we know and love from the 1980s. Give it a try. I think you might be surprised on who it sounds like. I mean, really sounds like him. Anyway, speaking of good stuff, Bee Gees and James Hype coming your way shortly. And we're going to keep you moving and a grooving this morning with the latest traffic and travel for South Yorkshire. In the meantime, if you're on the move this morning, why not pop in and see my sponsors this morning? They will make sure that you are fed and watered while you're on the move. We continue to feed and water your ears.
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0: Do you know what? It's quite smooth this morning. Things seem to be running very, very nicely on the roads of South Yorkshire. We'll start in Thorn, all looking good through the middle of town. So we'll move down the M18 to Doncaster. M18, by the way, looking absolutely fine and dandy this morning. Central Doncaster, that's all looking good as well. Into Rotherham over the border. Mushroom Roundabout moving quite nicely. Middle of town, all looking good as well. And it's moving good up at the interchange with the M18 at Junction 1. That is up at Bramley, and in central Sheffield, everything looking good and running smoothly right through the centre of Sheffield, right down from the parkway and then down through the roundabout systems in the centre of Sheffield as well. Buses, trains and trams seem to be moving okay and seem to be behaving themselves this morning. That is unless you know something we haven't told you about so far. If, in the meantime, you see something that we haven't told you about so far, just a reminder, the Jam Buster line is open for your calls, and here's the number right now.
9: 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Stuck in traffic? Call our Jam Busters hotline on 01709 257 175.

0: He uses that sample of Long Vogue's Don't Let Go, and that doesn't necessarily make it a bad thing whatsoever. James Hunt, Kelly Lee, More Than Friends, and prior to that, the Bee Gees and Jive Talking. Or is it Chive Talking? I don't know. I've never listened to me salad draw. It is a bright start to proceedings. We are going to get rain a little bit later on, and temperatures slightly lower than normal for August. But I tell you something, it's always bright if you've got the biggest and best breakfast show for South Yorkshire on your wireless. And it's from us. 24 hours a day across Rotherham and Sheffield, Doncaster and Thorn. This is Rother Radio. Let's get the latest from the Radio News Hub.
1: From Radio News Hub, I'm Grace McIntosh. The Prime Minister says Harry and Meghan's security is a private matter for them when they move back to the UK later this month. We could be in for a stormier and wetter autumn and early winter, as forecasters predict an unprecedented El Nino event. French police have released footage appearing to show officers being attacked by migrants as they tried to stop a small boat crossing in the Channel. And the world's oldest person, Ethel Catterham, is turning 117 today.
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3: A bedazzled glove worn by the late Michael Jackson and items belonging to the likes of Diana, Princess of Wales and renowned writer Mark Twain will go under the hammer later this year. The Pop Culture Legends auction will feature items spanning music, film, fashion and contemporary culture. A navy blue evening gown designed by Catherine Walker, worn by the late Princess in 1995, is among highlights. Gary Lineker's life and career will be explored in an upcoming four-part docu-series. It'll tell the story of the former footballer's 50 years on the field and on screen, tracing back to childhood in the East Midlands, even featuring in TV adverts for crisps, tentatively titled Lineker. We'll see it on Prime Video, where it's due for release in 2027. And TV presenter Roman Kemp and actor Paul Whitehouse are among the famous faces in Shaun the Sheep, The Beast of Mossy Bottom. The Aardman Animations film will also see TV presenter Justin Fletcher voicing the main character, and a remix of the theme Life's a Treat from Rizzle Kicks.
4: It's that man again.
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0: She came, she saw, she conquered. I didn't know she was into congas. Could just imagine it in the schoolyard. It's Kim Wilde, of course, prior to that, Blondie and Maria, which is the song that got them back into everybody's faces back in 1996. Doesn't it sound good for a Friday morning? It is 7:41. Just a reminder, Rother Radio broadcasting live tomorrow from Wee Wonder. Of course, at Wentworth Woodhouse. If you're thinking about going along to there tomorrow, check out our Listen Again feature. You would have heard Wayne yesterday morning, right about this time, talking to the event planner, Noor, who is telling you everything that you need to know about that. There is information also on our website about that, and also check the We Wonder website. Music, entertainment, a silent disco, a dance flash mob. There is going to be absolutely everything down there, and all the family can join. You can even take the dog as well. The only thing they do ask you not to take are sharp implements and portable barbecues. They are not allowed, unfortunately. But with the exception of that, get yourself along. I think you will have an absolute cracker of a time. And most importantly, you can see our team as well. Yes, we'll be broadcasting from the Rother Radio Gazebo. You can hear it live on the wireless tomorrow as well. Right, the latest traffic and travel for South Yorkshire is with you in 2 minutes' time. And before 8 o'clock this morning, you're going to hear some absolute belters from the Black Eyed Peas, Harry Styles, and the current one from Disco Bambino, Nile Rodgers, and the lovely Sophie Ellis-Bextor for It Is They, right here on the number one at breakfast time. The biggest, the brightest, the best, the hotter, the better, the faster, the stronger one.
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4: There are two types of drive you can have on the motorway. 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Or one that feels... like this. The difference is just a few little changes. 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So we all feel a little less and a lot more National Highways.
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8: Do you know what? It's quite smooth this morning. This thing seems to be running very, very nicely on the roads of South Yorkshire. We'll start in Thorn, all looking good through the middle of town. So we'll move down the M18 to Doncaster. M18, by the way, looking absolutely fine and dandy this morning. Central Doncaster, that's all looking good as well. Into Rotherham over the border. Mushroom Roundabout moving quite nicely. Middle of town, all looking good as well. And it's moving good up at the interchange with the M18 at Junction 1. That is up at Bramley. And in central Sheffield, everything looking good and running smoothly right through the centre of Sheffield, right down from the parkway and then down through the roundabout systems in the centre of Sheffield as well. Buses, trains and trams seem to be moving okay and seem to be behaving themselves this morning. That is unless you know something we haven't told you about so far. If, in the meantime, you see something that we haven't told you about so far, just a reminder, the Jam Buster line is open for your calls, and here's the number right now.
9: 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Stuck in traffic? Call our Jam Busters hotline on 01709 257 175.

There's Harry Styles, as it was, and prior to that, the Black Eyed Peas, and I've got a feeling tonight is going to be a good night. But we've mentioned, of course, Baz Todd. Prior to that, Wayne came back with a big drive home. You can hope you can join Wayne as he celebrates the start of the weekend and plays you his drive time anthems as well. He is looking for you to suggest three for him this morning, so why not give him a shout? Wayne.Cubitt at rotheradio.co.uk. Suggest three of your big, big

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1: The Prime Minister says Harry and Meghan's security is a private matter for them when they move back to the UK later this month. It's been 6 years since the Duke and Duchess of Sussex moved to the US. They're returning to live in a non-royal residence outside of London and will not return to their roles as working royals. Royal Observer correspondent Josh Rom says security is an important factor for the couple.
2: Of course, Prince Harry has previously cited security as a number one barrier, as one of his sticking points for bringing Meghan and his children to the UK. But as we saw in the summer, Meghan and the children were able to get in and out of the UK largely undetected.
1: The Met Office is warning the UK could be in for a wetter and stormier autumn and early winter because of an unprecedented El Nino event. Forecasters say sea temperatures could rise more than 3 degrees, far beyond a typical El Nino. The event is also expected to drive global temperatures higher. A giant python called Jodie Foster has had a cancer treatment usually reserved for humans. She's thought to be the first snake in the world to be treated through electrochemotherapy. Dr. Ian Ashpole from Chester Zoo is one of the vets taking care of Jodie.
3: Having done the procedure and having seen how she's responded, she's eating really well, she's put on weight, and she's back to her normal sort of feisty self. It's fantastic. It feels great to know that we've made an intervention which has really helped her.
1: Racism and sexism are becoming normal in the UK. That's what the Women and Equalities Minister, Bridget Phillipson, is saying. The Cabinet Minister also criticised the police for failing to tackle violence against women and girls. And Coventry City returned to top flight action for the first time in a quarter of a century. The new Premier League season kicks off at 8 p.m. with the Sky Blues away at title holders Arsenal. That's the latest from Radio News Hub. I'm Grace McIntosh.
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1: Coventry City returned to top flight action for the first time in a quarter of a century. The new Premier League season kicks off with the Sky Blues away at title holders Arsenal. Meanwhile, in the Scottish Championship, Inverness take on Partick. And the road to Wembley starts for many non-league sides across England in the preliminary round of the FA Cup. Elsewhere, Nottingham Forest boss Oliver Glasner says the club can cope without Elliot Anderson. The England international was sold to Manchester City, but Glasner believes his current options within the squad can cover his absence.
6: It's always finding the best solution for the team, and I'm used to lose some star players. At Palace we sold Michael Olise and we won 2 trophies, and then we sold Iveragi Eze and Mark Gain Winter and we won the Conference League.
1: Forest's first opponents of the new season are Leeds tomorrow. And in cricket, England lead Pakistan by 195 runs with 2 wickets remaining in the Test match series. England closed a rain shot in second day at Headingley on 366 for 8.
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8: Actually, it's not looking too bad out there this morning. Just the usual things to remind you of. Junction 3 of the M18 just started to queue southbound, and it's also getting busy northbound as well. And also getting busy northbound on the A1, particularly around Wormsworth this morning. Central Doncaster seems to be moving pretty well. Just starting to get that little bit busier, that one York Road, though, and around Armthorpe, the turn-off for Sainsbury's and McDonald's there, and particularly around the junction with Bobby Road and Ledger Way this morning, but the centre of Doncaster all moving quite smoothly. You can say the same thing about Rotherham as well, just starting to pick up around the Mushroom roundabout, but the rest of town looking pretty good this morning. Bawtry Road, all the roundabouts around town looking absolutely fine and dandy. Also looking good up towards the interchange with the M18 at Junction 1 and down through Hellaby and Maltby. And the same about Sheffield as well. It's all looking really good through through there this morning, down towards the end of the Parkway and Park Square Round. That's all looking really good. Also looking pretty darn fine as well along Sheaf Street and Shoreham Street as well as you head in towards the Park Square Roundabout and around the roundabouts in Sheffield as well. So that is Bramall Lane, Moore Street and up at the University, all moving pretty good around there. Buses are looking good this morning. Trams are running to time as well as the tram train out to Parkgate, and the trains seem to be calming themselves down after the issues on Friday. Do check those before you travel. In the meantime, if there is something we haven't told you about so far here on the show, let us know about it. The Jambuster line, it's open for your calls, and that number is here right now.
9: 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Stuck in traffic? Call our Jambusters hotline on 01709 257 175.
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8: Okay, how's it looking out there for Friday? What a fresh start this morning with early sunshine. Clouds set to build throughout the morning with outbreaks of rain spreading southwards during the middle of the day. It will turn brighter later. Temperatures a little bit lower than average for August. 18 centigrade across the four towns of the county today.
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8: But are we worried about the weather? Are we yet? Of course we're not. The sun always shines when you've got the Bigger Brighter Breakfast Show on, and the sun always shines when you've got me on. Good morning. It's a Ted Bovis here, while it's through until 11. I'm Big Dave.
10: Now. Kicking off another hour of the best variety of hits across Rotherham and Sheffield.

You gotta love that. And I tell you something, you know when they first appeared on Top of the Pops, John Peel actually says, I like that. I really like that. My John Peel impression, by the way. What do you reckon? That's not pretty, really, is it? It's Wham, of course. Young Guns, Go For It. And prior to that, kicking us off for Friday morning. Oh, yes. The Cure. If you're up this morning, hope we are making you smile. I'm Big Dave. Welcome to me world. It's me and you, kid, through until 11 right here on Rother Radio. The place that is saving you loads of money. This morning, yes, we have teamed up with Albemarle and Flamingo Land to give you the opportunity to enjoy two fantastic days out with you and your family and save a whole lot of cash as well. Now, Albemarle, if you were heading up there this morning and you're off to Scarborough and you fancy to swim at Albemarle, it costs you 70 quid for the privilege of doing so if you just pitch up there. Now, we've got hold of some vouchers which allow you to get in for 35, yes, half price. But you can only get these vouchers from Rother Radio's website. So get yourself on there, fill your boots, and get yourself along and say that we've sent you and save a whole lot of money. But how about this? Because if you're off to North Yorkshire, you might want to combine it with a trip to one of Yorkshire's biggest and best attractions, somewhere that I haven't been for absolutely ages. I really must actually take advantage of this, and that is Flamingo Land. Now, if you've never been to Flamingo Land, it includes a theme park, a zoo, a holiday resort, literally something for just about everybody in the family, from little ones to big ones and old ones as well. Really does. Now, again, if you were pitching up this morning, you'd have to pay full whack. Now, for you and up to three members of your family, that it is 194 quid for a family ticket. Do you want to know how much we can do it for? More than half price. We can do it for you this morning for 75 quid. Yeah, you heard that right. 75, £119 worth of savings available if you go to the Rother Radio website this morning. So get yourself onto one of these. These are limited in number, by the way. And remember, once they've gone, they've gone. But they're valid right through until the end of the 6 weeks holidays and actually right through until the end of half term, which is October. So get yourself on there and do it right now. Oh, in the meantime, ain't no Friday like an S Club Friday. Speaking of which, we're feeling alive. They are.

0: Jazz Club and Alive. If you're feeling alive, then you definitely have got us on this morning. We are Rather Radio, the one with the biggest variety of hits, 8:21. Don't forget, not only me pulling the levers this morning, but don't forget also Jeff Webster taking you through the morning into the afternoon, bringing you lunch with a punch, putting you in the mood for food, and also bringing you those number ones at one as well. He's a cracking listen, is our Jeffrey, so why not join him and enjoy your workday? It will go by faster. I can definitely promise you that if you've got Rother on this morning. We, in the meantime, here on the Bigger, Brighter, Breakfast Show, we've got traffic and travel to bring you in 2 minutes' time. Before 8:30, you're going to hear from Elton John as well, and Kiki D and Meghan Trainor. So no excuses, no tuning away, no nipping off to other people, not even the noisy neighbour, because you know what the deal is here. Now that you've locked us in, you leave us on and you turn us on.
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0: Actually, it's not looking too bad out there this morning. Just the usual things to remind you of. Junction 3 of the M18 just starting to queue southbound, and it's also getting busy northbound as well. And also getting busy northbound on the A1, particularly around Wormsworth this morning. Central Doncaster seems to be moving pretty well. Just going to get that little bit busier though on York Road though, and around Armthorpe, the turn off for Sainsbury's and McDonald's there, and particularly around the junction with Bobby Road and Ledger Way this morning, but the centre of Doncaster all moving quite smoothly. You can say the same thing about Rotherham as well, just starting to pick up around the Mushroom roundabout, but the rest of town looking pretty good this morning. Bawtry Road, all the roundabouts around town looking absolutely fine and dandy. Also looking good up towards the interchange with the M18 at Junction 1 and down through Hellaby and Maltby. And the same about Sheffield as well. It's all looking really good through there this morning, down to the woods at the end of the Parkway and Park Square roundabout. That's all looking really good. Also looking pretty darn fine as well along Sheaf Street and Shoreham Street as well, as you head in towards the Park Square roundabout and around the roundabouts in Sheffield as well. So that is Bramall Lane, Moore Street, and up at the University, all moving pretty good around there. But Buses are looking good this morning. Trams are running to time, as well as the tram train out to Parkgate. And the trains seem to be calming themselves down after the issues of Friday. Do check though before you travel. In the meantime, if there is something we haven't told you about so far here on the show, let us know about it. The Jam Buster line, it's open for your calls, and that number is here right now.
2: 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Stuck in traffic? Call our Jam Busters hotline on 01709 257 175.
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0: You ready to do the oof for Friday with Megan? Here we go. You've got to do the haven't you? It's part of the fixtures and fittings. No excuses from her and Elton John and Kiki D. Say, don't go breaking my heart. We wouldn't, even if we tried. It's going to be a bright start to proceedings. It does get wetter a little bit later on, so take a brolly with you. You might just need one, although we'll brighten up towards the end of the afternoon. Temperatures a little bit cooler than normal for August, 18 centigrade across Rotherham, Sheffield, Doncaster and Thorn, the home of Rother Radio and the home of the 60-second update. Let's get the latest from the radio news hub. Here's our good friend, Grace McIntosh. Good morning, Grace.
1: From Radio News Hub, I'm Grace McIntosh. The Prime Minister says Harry and Meghan's security is a private matter for them when they move back to the UK later this month. We could be in for a stormier and wetter autumn and early winter, as forecasters predict an unprecedented El Nino event. French police have released footage appearing to show officers being attacked by migrants as they tried to stop a small boat crossing in the Channel. And the world's oldest person, Ethel Catterham, is turning 117 today.
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3: A bedazzled glove worn by the late Michael Jackson and items belonging to the likes of Diana, Princess of Wales and renowned writer Mark Twain will go under the hammer later this year. The Pop Culture Legends auction will feature items spanning music, film, fashion and contemporary culture. A navy blue evening gown designed by Catherine Walker, worn by the late Princess in 1995, is among highlights. Gary Lineker's life and career will be explored, and in an upcoming four-part docu-series, it'll tell the story of the former footballer's 50 years on the field and on screen, tracing back to childhood in the East Midlands, even featuring in TV adverts for crisps, tentatively titled Lineker. We'll see it on Prime Video, where it's due for release in 2027. And TV presenter Roman Kemp and actor Paul Whitehouse are among the famous faces in Shaun the Sheep, The Beast of Mossy Bottom. The Aardman Animations film will also see TV presenter Justin Fletcher voicing the main character and a remix of the theme Life's a Treat from Rizzle Kicks.
4: It's Friday!

Here is a box, a musical box, wound up and ready to play. But this box can hide a secret inside. Can you guess what is in it today?

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1: It really is a labour of love, making sure that we've got the opportunity to bring you the biggest variety of hits. But I tell you something, what we put in, we definitely get out. Hue and Cry and the Bare Naked Ladies. Yes, if I said Bare Naked Ladies on Rother Radio, I knew you'd come running. It's Rother Radio. Morning, how are you? It's 90 through until 11 o'clock. And in a few moments, I will be revealing where we're off to today on the top 10 of 10. I can tell you, it's an absolute banger of a year. But first, got the latest traffic and travel in 2 minutes. Don't go anywhere.
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1: Actually, it's not looking too bad out there this morning. Just the usual things to remind you of. Junction 3 of the M18 just starting to queue southbound, and it's also getting busy northbound as well. And also getting busy northbound on the A1, particularly around Wormsworth this morning. Central Doncaster seems to be moving pretty well. Just starting to get that little bit busier, though, on York Road, though, and around Armthorpe, the turn-off for Sainsbury's and McDonald's there, and particularly around the junction with Bobby Road and Ledger Way this morning, but the centre of Doncaster all moving quite smoothly. You can say the same thing about Rotherham as well, just starting to pick up around the Mushroom roundabout, but the rest of town looking pretty good this morning. Bawtry Road, all the roundabouts around town looking absolutely fine and dandy. Also looking good up towards the interchange with the M18 at Junction 1 and down through Hellaby and Mulby. And the same about Sheffield as well. It's all looking really good through there this morning, down to the woods at the end of the Parkway and Park Square roundabout. It's all looking really good. Also looking pretty darn fine as well along Sheaf Street and Shoreham Street as well, as you head in towards the Park Square roundabout and around the roundabouts in Sheffield as well. So that is Bramall Lane, Moore Street, and up at the University, all moving pretty good around there. Buses are looking good this morning. Trams are running to time, as well as the tram train out to Parkgate, and the trains seem to be calming themselves down after the issues of Friday. Do check those before you travel. In the meantime, if there is something we haven't told you about so far here on the show, let us know about it. The Jambuster line, it's open for your calls, and that number is here right now.
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0: Martin Solveig and Steps, what a combination that is for your Friday morning right here on Rother Radio, the home, of course, of the top 10 at 10. Where are we going this morning? Do you know what? We fired up the DeLorean. We are going to hit 88 miles an hour just after the 10 o'clock news, and we're going to head back 40 years. Exactly 40 years to the songs that were making it on the 21st of August 1986. And I can tell you, there are some absolute crackers in there this morning. Some songs you might not have heard in quite a while. One in particular that was in the charts this week, a one-hit wonder. But you'll remember it and you'll go, oh my God, I've not heard this in absolutely ages. Trust me. It's all coming soon. We've also got the More Music Hour coming your way after the news as well, so stick around and enjoy. And in the meantime, Joe Cocker will pull his piano through. You ready, Joe?
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1: Hi, my name's Jordan, and this September I'm taking on a 30-kilometre trek with suicide prevention charity Calm, alongside Danny Jones of McFly. I'm walking in memory of my brother Tyler, and because I believe nobody should ever feel like suicide is their only option. There are lots of ways you can support this cause, including joining me at Rotten Titans Rugby Club at 8:30pm on Thursday the 20th of August for a music-themed quiz. Entry is just £1, all money raised helping us to create a world where nobody has to live miserably. Other things you can do include checking out my fundraising page at justgiving.com/page/trek for Tyler or supporting me over on my socials where you can view some of my silliness with suicide prevention. That's L-U-S-C-A-T-H. 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
3: Questions remain over who will pay for the Duke and Duchess of Sussex's security when they return to the UK in a few weeks' time. Prime Minister Andy Burnham says it's a private matter and indicated that the state will not pay for the family's security. Royal Observer correspondent Josh Rom says the Sussex's recent

0: visit proved a success.
1: As we saw in the summer, Meghan and the children were able to get in and out of the UK largely undetected for private family matters, whilst Prince Harry was still able to appear publicly and conduct charitable endeavours and his patronage commitments.
0: French police have released footage appearing to show officers being attacked by migrants as they stopped a small boat crossing in the Channel. The video shows people in life jackets throwing objects at officers, but ministers are keen to stress that successful channel crossings are falling. Just under 15,900 migrants have made the journey so far this year. That's 43% fewer than at the same point last year. A 15-foot python named after actress Jodie Foster is believed to be the first snake in the world to benefit from a cancer treatment normally used on humans. The 40-kilogram reptile has undergone electrochemotherapy for a cancerous tumour on her jawbone. One of the vets at Chester Zoo, Dr. Ian Ashpole, says Jodie's feeling a lot better.
2: She's a completely changed animal. She's feeding really well. She's put on weight. She's put on body condition. We checked her just last week, and the mouth looks fantastic. There's no sign of tumour regrowth.
0: It's been revealed a motorist is prosecuted every week for driving the wrong way on the motorway. Court papers show reckless drivers are caught reversing along the carriageway, pulling U-turns and driving backwards to reach a missed exit junction. And it's the world's oldest person's birthday. Ethel Catherham from Surrey is turning 117. From Radio News Hub, I'm Grace McIntosh.
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4: Almost one in five Brits say they have suffered an injury or accident while abroad, with many saying it spoilt their trip and even led to hospital treatment. Here's Claire Rabette from Slater and Gordon.
5: Summer holidays should be about making memories, but accidents can happen anywhere, from the airport to the hotel pool. And that's why it's important to have the right insurance, keep records of any incident and seek medical help where needed. Most importantly, people should know they still have the rights if they're injured abroad. Learn more at slatergordon.uk.
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0: Coventry City returned to top flight action for the first time in a quarter of a century. The new Premier League season kicks off with the Sky Blues away at title holders Arsenal. Meanwhile, in the Scottish Championship, Inverness take on Partick. And the road to Wembley starts for many non-league sides across England in the preliminary round of the FA Cup. Elsewhere, Nottingham Forest boss Oliver Glasner says the club can cope without Elliot Anderson. The England international was sold to Manchester City, but Glasner believes his current options within the squad can cover his absence.
7: It's always finding the best solution for the team, and I'm used to lose some star players. At Palace, we sold Michael Olise and we won two trophies, and then we sold Iberici Eze and Mark Gain Winter and we won the Conference League.
0: Forest's first opponents of the new season are Leeds tomorrow. And in cricket, England lead Pakistan by 195 runs with two wickets remaining in the Test match series. England closed a rain-shortened second day at Headingley on 366 for 8.
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9: Do you know what? It's quite smooth this morning. This thing seems to be running very, very nicely on the road of South Yorkshire. We'll start in Thorn, all looking good through the middle of town. So we'll move down the M18 to Doncaster. M18, by the way, looking absolutely fine and dandy this morning. Central Doncaster, that's all looking good as well. Into Rotherham over the border. Mushroom Roundabout moving quite nicely. Middle of town, all looking good as well. And it's moving good up at the interchange with the M18 at Junction 1. That is up at Bramley. And in central Sheffield, everything looking good and running smoothly right through the centre of Sheffield, right down from the parkway and then down through the roundabout systems in the centre of Sheffield as well. Buses, trains and trams seem to be moving okay and seem to be behaving themselves this morning. That is unless you know something we haven't told you about so far. If, in the meantime, you see something that we haven't told you about so far, just a reminder, the Jam Buster line is open for your calls, and here's the number right now.
10: 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Stuck in traffic? Call our Jam Busters hotline on 01709 257 175.
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9: Okay, weather-wise, what's it doing for Friday? Well, actually, it's a bright start with some early sunshine. Clouds set to build throughout the morning with outbreaks of rain spreading southwards during the middle of the day. It will turn bright a little bit later. Temperatures a little bit lower than average for this time of the year. 18 centigrade across the four towns and county.
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9: It's that time of the morning where you just enjoy those long sweeps of music. You know, the songs that you like singing along to. Well, let us do that for you. The next 60 minutes is full of absolute corkers in the More Music Hour, kicking off with Phil Collins.
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That should be long enough. We are Rother Radio.

It's Friday morning here on the Bigger, Brighter Breakfast Show, and this is the More Music Hour. Long weeks of continuous hits that you know and love and you just can't help singing along to. We're going to put the real good and the feel good back into the next hour with lots of good songs, you know, the songs that you might not have heard in absolutely ages on the radio. Some songs that will make you go, oh, I've not heard this in quite a while. And some that you'll remember from the charts, and some old songs, some new songs, some silly love songs. In fact, everything that you want from a really local radio station. Songs like this for

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Carbrook, Dinnington, Thorpe Hesley. 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

0: We're putting the feel good back into real good in your work day or your school day or whatever you have got planned for today. 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

Continuous. That's the way we play our songs. One after another, without stopping. We are Rother Radio. Rother Radio.

it's not only the weekdays that matter to us here on Rother Radio. Our weekends are just as important to us as well. Don't forget, you can join Sam McGuigan every Saturday and Sunday for the breakfast show. And don't forget, Sunday's also the opportunity to catch Out and Proud with Matt Dyson, South Yorkshire's only show for the LGBT community. And don't forget, Sunday night's full of good new sounds and local sounds courtesy of Callum Beecher. So that's just an indication of the kind of stuff that we do. Serving the community, serving South Yorkshire like no other radio station can and does. It's Rother Radio.

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1: Well, some naysayers say there is no good local radio anymore. We are proving them wrong as we continue to play you a bigger variety of it right across South Yorkshire. We are Rother Radio. You've got the More Music Hour. I'm Dave Nightingale. Lovely to have your company this morning. Don't forget, they're coming your way after 11 o'clock this morning. It's a return of Jeff Webster, the man who puts you in the mood for food and brings you lunch with a punch. So that is all coming up. Coming up in 2 minutes, more great hits, putting the real good and feel good back into your day.
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the radio, not only fantastic during the week, but wonderful at the weekend as well, including Sunday nights between 10 and 12. If you've never checked them out before, give a listen to the fantastic Sunday Late and Live, introduced by Les Gunn, a legend of radio in these parts. Him and his team take an irreverent look back at what's been happening over the week. They really talk about anything. If you fancy a giggle and something that's a little bit different from other radio programs at that time of the evening, why not check him out? And don't forget, you can also check Les out on our Listen Again feature if you'd want to get up to speed before this Sunday's show. And you think, hang on a minute, I know that name, Les Gunn. Well, Les used to work on a radio station up in the Northeast back in the 1990s called TFM. I suppose TFM, those initials, are very much like Rother Radio. Terrific for music.

Do you know what? 60 minutes definitely isn't in enough. I could carry on all morning doing this, to be honest with you. But I've got to make sure that I bring you the top 10 at 10 after the news at 10 o'clock. And I can tell you, this morning's an absolute cracker. Everything's a musical surprise. And whatever time you turn on, whether it be daytime or nighttime, you'll always get the good stuff right here on the radio station with the biggest variety of hits. It's Rother Radio, and it sounds like this right across South Yorkshire. When you were

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1: Questions remain over who will pay for the Duke and Duchess of Sussex's security when they return to the UK in a few weeks' time. Prime Minister Andy Burnham says it's a private matter and indicated that the state will not pay for the family's security. Royal Observer correspondent Josh Rom says the Sussex's recent visit proved a success.
2: As we saw in the summer, Meghan and the children were able to get in and out of the UK largely undetected for private family matters, whilst Prince Harry was still able to appear publicly and conduct charitable endeavours and his patronage commitments.
1: French police have released footage appearing to show officers being attacked by migrants as they stopped a small boat crossing in the Channel. The video shows people in life jackets throwing objects at officers, but ministers are keen to stress that successful channel crossings are falling. Just under 15,900 miles.

0: migrants have made the journey so far this year. That's 43% fewer than at the same point last year. A 15-foot python named after actress Jodie Foster is believed to be the first snake in the world to benefit from a cancer treatment normally used on humans. The 40-kilogram reptile has undergone electrochemotherapy for a cancerous tumour on her jawbone. One of the vets at Chester Zoo, Dr. Ian Ashpole, says Jodie's feeling a lot better.
1: She was a completely changed animal. She's feeding really well, she's put on weight, she's put on body condition. We checked her just last week and the mouth looks fantastic. There's no sign of tumour regrowth.
0: It's been revealed a motorist is prosecuted every week for driving the wrong way on the motorway. Court papers show reckless drivers are caught reversing along the carriageway, pulling U-turns and driving backwards to reach a missed exit junction. And it's the world's oldest person's birthday. Ethel Catherham from Surrey is turning 117. From Radio News Hub, I'm Grace McIntosh.
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3: Almost one in five Brits say they have suffered an injury or accident while abroad, with many saying it spoilt their trip and even led to hospital treatment. Here's Claire Rabette from Slater and Gordon.
4: Summer holidays should be about making memories, but accidents can happen anywhere, from the airport to the hotel pool. And that's why it's important to have the right insurance, keep records of any incident and seek medical help where needed. Most importantly, people should know they still have the rights if they're injured abroad. Learn more at slatergordon.uk.
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0: Coventry City returned to top flight action for the first time in a quarter of a century. The new Premier League season kicks off with the Sky Blues away at title holders Arsenal. Meanwhile, in the Scottish Championship, Inverness take on Partick. And the road to Wembley starts for many non-league sides across England in the preliminary round of the FA Cup. Elsewhere, Nottingham Forest boss Oliver Glasner says the club can cope without Elliot Anderson. The England international was sold to Manchester City, but Glasner believes his current options within the squad can cover his absence.
6: It's always finding the best solution for the team, and I'm used to lose some star players. At Palace we sold Michael Olise and we won two trophies, and then we sold Iveragi Eze and Mark Gain Winter and we won the Conference League.
0: Forest's first opponents of the new season are Leeds tomorrow. And in cricket, England lead Pakistan by 195 runs with two wickets remaining in the Test match series. England closed a rain shortened second day at Headingley on 366 for 8.
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7: Well, one last look at the weather for this Friday morning. It did start off bright, clouds set to build throughout the morning with outbreaks of rain spreading southwards during the middle of the day, then turning bright a little bit later. Temperatures a little bit lower than average for August, 18 centigrade across the four towns and county.
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7: Well, as promised, I said we were going back 40 years this morning. Let's hear all 10 songs from the chart of 1986, plus a couple of songs bubbling under in the top 10 of 10. Here we go with Lulu at Stan Ridgeway.
5: Now, kicking off another hour of the best variety of hits across Rotherham and Sheffield. In time. The top 10 at 10. 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Can you remember what you were doing

0: That's the song I was talking about, Where You're Gonna Go This Morning. I have not heard that in absolutely ages, and it's true. A one-hit wonder, which was on its way down. It did actually peak as high as number four this week. It was down at number nine for Stan Ridgway and Camouflage, and in at 10, 22 years after the original, strangely enough, down two places, and the 1986 version of Shout. So, as you've probably guessed, 40 years ago, these were in the business across South Yorkshire. Maybe you were going in your local corner shop to buy these after they've been played to death in a jukebox, you know, with the ones with the middle, like, spoked out. Remember those? Yeah, I used to buy loads of those when I was younger. Or maybe you were going to places like Bradley's Records, or maybe HMV in Sheffield. I don't know where you're going, but you may be going, or even Woolies in the middle of Rotherham. Or even Boots. Yeah, you might have gone in Boots by your records. Yes, strangely enough, Boots sold records. It's true, actually, Mum and Dad. Right, we continue. And this next track was up nine places. Phil Furin and Galaxy, and I Can Prove It, on the top 10 at 10.
1: 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The top 10 at 10. Number 8. 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

0: Two high rises on the chart this week. Lionel Richie up 11 places from last week's 18 to this week's number 7 with Dancing on the Ceilings. Prior to that, Phil, Fear in a Galaxy. They were up 9 places from last week's 17 to number 8, and I Can Prove It. So these are the 10 biggest songs of 1986. Next, we take a look at positions 6 to 4, and those two songs are bubbling under in positions 11 to 20. I can tell you, they're absolute crackers. Don't go anywhere. Keep it here as the top 10 and 10 continues in 2 minutes.
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0: Well, how many top 10 artists do you know from the Lake District village of Ulverston? Well, there's one of them, Francis Dunnery of It Bites. That was a great tune. Remember it? Calling All the Heroes in this week, the chart at number 6. It was up 4 places from last week's number 10. Right, we just break out to take a look at one of those, or actually two of those songs that were bubbling under. And in this week, it was a song which was up 18 places from Jermaine Stewart. This is one of the great songs of the mid-1980s. We don't have to take our clothes up. As I mentioned, up 18 places this week from 33 to...
1: Number!

0: They'd left the production team of Martin Rush and Annie is a team in Manchester behind to work with Jam and Lewis. And that was the outcome. Isn't it great? A brand new entry at number 19 this week for the Human League. And Human, and prior to that, Jermaine Stewart, 18 places he'd let from 33 to 15. And we don't have to take our clothes off. So they were the two bundling under in positions 11 to 20. We're back into the top five. And at five, it was a non-mover for Gwen Guthrie. And oh, nothing going on. But
1: bringing back those musical memories. The top 10 at 10. This is Rother Radio.

0: Anita Dobson, Simon May, Anyone Can Fall in Love. Yes, that is the theme to EastEnders, and it charted this week. It was at number 4, would you believe? And that was also a non-mover. Gwen Guthrie, prior to that, another non-mover. Ain't Nothing Going On But The Rent. And it was spending its 6th week at number 5. Right, we continue. We're into the top 3 in just a moment. And as those numbers get smaller, those hits get bigger. But just a reminder, we're not the only show playing chart music today. Don't forget, Jeff Webster's got his number 1s at 1. Strangely enough, after 1.
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0: Well, after doing backing vocals for a mum, she broke through with that, a song promoted by a very young manager by the name of Simon Cowell. Wonder whatever happened to him, he said, rubbing his chin interestingly. Sunita, non-mover at three, and So Macho. And at this point, we knew that we got a brand new number one, because down one place this week with Lady in Red was Krista Burr.
1: 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Number two.

0: The sound, the song, it is so quintessentially 1986, isn't it? But last week's number one, this week's number two, Chris de Burgh and the Lady in Red. So let's take a look at that top 10 once again from 40 years ago. And what a corker of a chart it was. At 10, it was Lulu, Shout 86. At 9, Stan Ridgway in Camouflage. At 8, Phil Fearon in Galaxy. And I Can Prove It. At 7, Lionel Richie dancing on the ceiling. And at 6, It Bites and Calling All the Heroes.
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0: Two non-movers at 5 and 4. At 5, Gwen Guthrie, Ain't Nothing Going On But The Rent. At 4, Anita Dobson, Anyone Can Fall In Love. At 3, Sunita and So Macho. And you've just heard of it too, Chris de Burgh, last week's number one, and Lady in Red, which Britain had a brand new number one. It was Boris Gardner, and I Want to Wake Up With You. So that's 86 done, and that is a Bigger, Brighter Breakfast Show done for the week. I'm Big Dave, back on Monday at 7. Jeff is next. Have a great day and a fab weekend.
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1: The Prime Minister says Harry and Meghan's security is a private matter for them when they move back to the UK later this month. It's been 6 years since the Duke and Duchess of Sussex moved to the US. They're returning to live in a non-royal residence outside of London and will not return to their roles as working royals. Royal Observer correspondent Josh Roms says security is an important factor for the couple.
2: Of course, Prince Harry has previously cited security as a number one barrier, as one of his sticking points for bringing Meghan and his children to the UK. But as we saw in the summer, Meghan and the children were able to get in and out of the UK largely undetected.
1: French police have released footage appearing to show officers being attacked by migrants as they tried to stop a small boat crossing in the Channel. The video shows people in life jackets throwing objects at officers, who then use a type of pepper spray before slashing the inflatable boat once it's empty. But ministers are keen to stress that successful Channel crossings are falling. The Met Office is warning the UK that it could be in for a wetter and stormier autumn. That's because of an unprecedented El Nino event, which is expected to drive global temperatures higher. Today marks the first national day for victims and survivors of terrorism in the UK.
3: Counterterrorism is not just the responsibility of the police and of the security services. This is something that actually, if we look at its core as a safeguarding issue, this is something that we all have a responsibility.

0: ability to play and looking out for one another.
1: That was Travis Frayne, a victim of the Westminster Bridge attack. He's been campaigning for years for the National Day. And the world's oldest person, Ethel Catterham, is celebrating her 117th birthday. Mrs. Catterham became the world's oldest living person last year and was born in Hampshire in 1909 before the First World War. She says it's been a year of many firsts, including stroking a llama and holding hands with the king. From Radio News Hub, I'm Grace McIntosh.
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1: Coventry City returned to top flight action for the first time in a quarter of a century. The new Premier League season kicks off with the Sky Blues away at title holders Arsenal. Meanwhile, in the Scottish Championship, Inverness take on Partick. And the road to Wembley starts for many non-league sides across England in the preliminary round of the FA Cup. Elsewhere, Nottingham Forest boss Oliver Glasner says the club can cope without Elliot Anderson. The England international was sold to Manchester City, but Glasner believes his current options within the squad can cover his absence.
4: It's always finding the best solution for the team, and I'm used to lose some star players. At Palace we sold Michael Olise and we won two trophies, and then we sold Iberici Eze and Mark Gain Winter and we won the Conference League.
1: Forest's first opponents of the new season are Leeds tomorrow. And in cricket, England lead Pakistan by 195 runs with two wickets remaining in the Test match series. England closed a rain-shortened second day at Headingley on 366 for 8.
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5: All right, a dry day is expected. Heavy thundery showers, though, may be around. Expect that it will feel a cooler day. Tonight will become dry. Tomorrow will start dry and sunny. Cloud will develop in the afternoon, bringing the odd shower in places. Sunny and dry for Saturday evening. That's your lot. That's your bit for South Yorkshire there. Hi. Crash Test Dummies, how's that? We got that on the way. Sandy B. And digging into the archives now with Jim Dime.
3: Kicking off another hour of the best variety of hits across Rotherham and Sheffield.

Weird title, that song. It is the most weirdest title I've ever seen in a song. It literally goes and that's sort of the how you spell it, the title. Wow. Jim Diamond too. But right, how you okay, by the way? How's things with you on this Friday? More music, Feel Good Friday, by the way. We're going to squeeze them in, no doubt about that. So stand by as we keep them moving for South Yorkshire. Love local, love music.

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1: 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Love local. Love music. 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

God, the news is it's still going on about Harry and Meghan and everything moving back to the UK. Oh, as if it's the most vital, important thing in the whole world. Still, there we go, eh? Shut your mouth, Webster. Just get on with doing radio and playing some great tunes. Right, if we stay here, by the way, we've got Cyndi Lauper doing a song that Roy Orbison originally recorded after this.

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0: That's our aim here, is to play more music on this Friday. Get in the mood for the weekend. If you've got any plans for the weekend, by the way, hope you have a goddamn good one. So that is the Saturdays and Forever is Over. That's it. Forever is over. Hey, guess what? It's time for this thing.
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2: A bedazzled glove worn by the late Michael Jackson and items belonging to the likes of Diana, Princess of Wales and renowned writer Mark Twain will go under the hammer later this year. The Pop Culture Legends Auction will feature items spanning music, film, fashion and contemporary culture. A navy blue evening gown designed by Catherine Walker, worn by the late Princess in 1995, is among highlights. Gary Lineker's life and career will be explored, and in an upcoming four-part docu-series, it'll tell the story of the former footballer's 50 years on the field and on screen, tracing back to childhood in the East Midlands, even featuring in TV adverts for crisps, tentatively titled Lineker. We'll see it on Prime Video, where it's due for release in 2027. And TV presenter Roman Kemp and actor Paul Whitehouse are among the famous faces in Shaun the Sheep, the Beast of Mossy Bottom. The Aardman Animations film will also see TV presenter Justin Fletcher voicing the main character, and a remix of the theme Life's a Treat from Rizzle Kicks.
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0: Money Too Tight to Mention. I mean, that was recorded how many years ago, and it's still the same, right? But it's worse nowadays, isn't it? Got the Pet Shop Boys on the way. We've got Steeler's Wheel on the way, and also some other great tunes, too. We've got Rod Stewart with The Temptations. How's that? So all these songs are proving that it is More Music Friday, and all you have to do is stay here, we'll do it.
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0: There we go, Rod Stewart with the Temptations, the Motown song. Tell you what, eh? What a meeting that must have been, having the Temptations in the same studio with Rod as the... Because he brought out a Motown LP, didn't he? Right, okay, what time is it for me? I got the latest weather for South Yorkshire. That's on the way. By the way, guess what we're doing today?
1: Feel Good Friday. Getting you ready for the weekend. 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

0: many saying it spoilt their trip and even led to hospital treatment. Here's Claire Rabette from Slater and Gordon.
1: Summer holidays should be about making memories, but accidents can happen anywhere, from the airport to the hotel pool. And that's why it's important to have the right insurance, keep records of any incident and seek medical help where needed. Most importantly, people should know they still have the rights if they're injured abroad. 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
3: Coventry City returned to top flight action for the first time in a quarter of a century. The new Premier League season kicks off with the Sky Blues away at title holders Arsenal. Meanwhile, in the Scottish Championship, Inverness take on Partick. And the road to Wembley starts for many non-league sides across England in the preliminary round of the FA Cup. Elsewhere, Nottingham Forest boss Oliver Glasner says the club can cope without Elliot Anderson. The England international was sold to Manchester City, but Glasner believes his current options within the squad can cover his absence.
4: It's always finding the best solution for the team, and I'm used to lose some star players. At Palace we sold Michael Olise and we won two trophies, and then we sold Iveragi Eze and Mark Gain Winter and we won the Conference League.
3: Forest's first opponents of the new season are Leeds tomorrow. And in cricket, England lead Pakistan by 195 runs with two wickets remaining in the Test match series. England closed a rain shortened second day at Headingley on 366 for 8.
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5: A dry day with sunny spells, but expect this eventually. Heavy and thundery showers will be around. Tonight it will dry up, become dry. Tomorrow will start dry and sunny. Cloud will develop in the afternoon, bringing the odd shower in places. Dry by the evening, so rain on the way. Oh dear, dear, dear. Right, hi to you. Hey, Feel Good Friday, More Music Friday. We've got Defo into the archives here, Bob Marley on the way. B-52s, we've got Junior, Pop Music by M.
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I mean, I remember my mum would always give me advice and everything. You were young, weren't you? You thought you sort of knew it all, and mother's there moaning at you and preaching at you, giving, well, that's how you viewed it. She was really trying to help. And them days you'd go, yeah, sure. And later years you realise my mother was so right with things. All right, now this is a legend, and so is the next singer too. Bob Marley after this. In the meantime, at Robert Radio, M.

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0: Don't forget, number ones at 1 p.m. is on very soon. That's after 1 o'clock, and then we've got non-stop hits at 2. Then what may happen is people may be going away on holiday, because it is August, and of course the weekend will be or is upon us, should I say, not will be upon us. So if there's a problems, if people are leaving, and we'll see it on the camera and report it back to you. That's Drive Time for South Yorkshire. Also, two other things. A lot of people go away on a Thursday. A lot of people think, I know, we'll head off on a Thursday and avoid everything. And millions of people are saying that too at the same time. So, you sometimes do, or sometimes not. Depends how lucky you are. Right, stay here. We got Blur.
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1: What a beautiful voice she's got there, wouldn't you agree? That's Beyonce, If I Were a Boy. Oh, right, okay then. 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
3: A bedazzled glove worn by the late Michael Jackson and items belonging to the likes of Diana, Princess of Wales and renowned writer Mark Twain will go under the hammer later this year. The Pop Culture Legends auction will feature items spanning music, film, fashion and contemporary culture. A navy blue evening gown designed by Catherine Walker, worn by the late Princess in 1995, is among highlights. Gary Lineker's life and career will be explored, and in an upcoming four-part docu-series, it'll tell the story of the former footballer's 50 years on the field and on screen, tracing back to childhood in the East Midlands, even featuring in TV adverts for crisps, tentatively titled Lineker. We'll see it on Prime Video, where it's due for release in 2027. And TV presenter Roman Kemp and actor Paul Whitehouse are among the famous faces in Shaun the Sheep, The Beast of Mossy Bottom. The Aardman Animations film will also see TV presenter Justin Fletcher voicing the main character, and a remix of the theme Life's a Treat from Rizzle Kicks.
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0: Hey, bygone Red Box leading me. Right, if we stay here, then we got number ones at 1 p.m. on the way. More Music Friday. We got Niles Barkley. Yeah, say it right, Webster. We got Justin Timberlake. And loads more too. So whatever. Loads more too. Yeah. I need a cup of tea as well, innit? Or a lager. That's it, a lager.
1: Sienna Spiro's this week's number one with Material Lover. But will she make it another week at the top of the chart? 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
1: Prince Harry has previously cited security as number one barrier for bringing Meghan and his children to the UK.
2: Who will pay for the Sussex's security when they return to the UK later this month? And will Meghan make a great British acting comeback? I'm Grace McIntosh, and you're listening to the Lunchtime News programme from Radio News Hub. Also on the show today, it's the first National Day for Victims and Survivors of Terrorism in the UK. And for the first time in 25 years, Coventry are starting the season in the top flight. First, let's take a look at some of the other stories making the news this lunchtime with Ben Monse.
3: An illegal immigrant has been jailed for life for murdering a man in the UK. 59-year-old Eugeniu Nimtu was found guilty of fatally stabbing his flatmate and fellow Romanian Georgia Trica in February. The UK could face a stormier and wetter autumn and early winter, as forecasters warn of an unprecedented El Niño event. The Met Office says Pacific sea temperatures could rise more than 3 degrees above average, increasing the risk of extreme weather. New Chancellor John Healey is facing a fresh challenge ahead of his first budget announcement. Official figures show government borrowing unexpectedly rose to £1.8 billion last month. That's 68% higher than a year ago. And Royal Mail has missed its delivery targets again, despite reporting an improvement in performance. The company delivered 85% of first-class post the next working day, against an Ofcom target of 90%.
2: On to our top story this lunchtime. Questions remain over who will pay for the Duke and Duchess of Sussex's security when they return to the UK in just a few weeks' time. Prime Minister Andy Burnham says it's a private matter and indicated that the state will not pay for the family's security. Royal Observer correspondent Josh Roms says security is an important factor for the couple.
1: What I think can be stated is, of course, Prince Harry has previously cited security as a number one barrier, as one of his sticking points for bringing Meghan and his children to the UK. But as we saw in the summer, Meghan and the children were able to get in and out of the UK largely undetected for private family matters, whilst Prince Harry was still able to appear publicly and conduct charitable endeavours and patronage commitments.
2: And the family security isn't the only thing making headlines. There's also speculation Meghan could make a return to acting.

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Beautiful singer. Oh, yeah, oh, yeah. Queen 2, Bohemian Rhapsody. Have you seen the movie Bohemian Rhapsody? Tell you what, that was an amazing movie. You would have thought it'd be hard to do the Freddie Mercury bit, but that guy who played him was perfect. Anyway, Adele there too. Now, Mature, whilst we're out here, this next guy, Mature, he was behind the Live Aid. You know, Do They Know It's Christmas and all that. He actually was in the studio mixing that, putting it together and all that stuff. So he was involved in a lot behind the scenes in music. And of course, he had a hit with this.

0: Don't forget every song you hear this hour is a number one. It's been to number one. Now, to be in the number one spot, you've got to sell a lot. I mean, nowadays it's so different, isn't it? It used to be records and everything. But of course, now there's so many ways of getting music, and it's all collected into data. It's so complicated nowadays. But then you have to sell a lot to even get in the top 10, especially at number one.
1: Number one's at one with Flamingoland Resort Yorkshire. 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

0: Right, you know how over the years we get a lot of songs remade. I must admit, I thought he'd done a damn good job of this one. We've got ABBA on the way, but before that, as you know, this was a Motown classic done by the Supremes, Diana Ross and the Supremes, re-recorded by this guy now.
1: 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With Flamingoland, Yorkshire's best family day out. 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

0: song, you know, was actually banned by the BBC. Can you believe that? It was banned because of Waterloo, the connections with the war and all that stuff. Yeah, it was. It was banned by the BBC. Right, okay, now what is happening? We've got non-stop hits at 2 then. If there's a problem on the roads with drive time because it's a busy day, a lot of people may be heading off on holiday. So that's our drive time show, in touch with all the cameras across South Yorkshire. So make sure you're there for that. Shall we play him right up to the news on the hour? The non-stop hits on the way. Stay here. We've got some great tunes. Number ones at 1 p.m. and Jeff Webster, whatever you're doing, have a great day.
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0: Of the new season are Leeds tomorrow. And in cricket, England lead Pakistan by 195 runs with two wickets remaining in the Test match series. England closed a rain shot in second day at Headingley on 366 for 8.
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2: Very overcast today with a moderate chance of rain. Lows around 14 through the afternoon, but drier and a tad clearer through the evening. Tomorrow's much the same, less chance of rain, but still cloudy and a bit warmer with highs of 19. Right now, 17's your high on your Friday afternoon over here at Rother Radio. Welcome to your afternoon show with me, Matt Smith. It's time for that wind down to the weekend with the best music, some tips to keep you feeling great, and some cracking events over the weekend. Sienna Spyro's up in a short while, but first it's 70s rockers, Rainbow.
1: Now, kicking off another hour of the best variety of hits across Rotherham and Sheffield.

That was Sienna Spiro with Material Lover, your current number one on Airplay 40. Reckon he'll stay there next week? You can find that with Spencer James every Sunday at 4 p.m. Up next, it's Emily Sandy and...

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Brinsworth, Todwick, Treaton. 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

0: it up. Loving, I'm living, so we turning up. Yeah.
1: Ariana Grande and No Tears Left to Cry here on your Rother Radio afternoon show. Before that, it was the Sugar Babes. Still plenty more of the best variety of hits for South Yorkshire coming up, including Jonas Brothers and The Script, straight after this.
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it's Jonas Brothers with Waffle House here on your Rother Radio afternoon show. So it's going to be a fantastic family day out this Saturday on the 22nd of August as We Wonder comes to Wentworth Woodhouse. There'll be interactive performances, live music, creative workshops and much, much more. Plenty of opportunity for the whole family to get involved. Dogs are welcome and you can bring along a picnic. Please, no barbecues. Family tickets are £30 for two adults and two children. Adult tickets are £12.50. Children aged 5 to 16 are £7 and under 5s go free. And the best bit, we'll be there as well. Rother Radio will be live broadcasting from Wentworth Woodhouse itself and bringing you all the atmosphere from what promises to be a brilliant day. There's plenty more still to come this afternoon and up next, it's Post Malone.

0: The Script here on your Rother Radio Afternoon Show. Before that, Jessie Ware. Still plenty more of the best variety of hits for South Yorkshire still to come straight after this.
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That's another one of those toe tappers, isn't it? Amy McDonald, and this is the live here on your Rother Radio afternoon show. Let's keep the feel good going with Adam Lambert and Under the Rhythm.

It is almost 3 o'clock now here on your Rother Radio Afternoon Show with me, Matt Smith. Still got plenty more to come, including your weekly wellbeing tip and, of course, even more of the best hits to help kickstart your weekend. You've got your latest headlines coming up on the hour, but first, it's dropped a bit cool this week, so let's open up some canned heat. It's Jamiroquai.

0: Right now, 17's your high on your Friday afternoon over here at Rother Radio. Welcome back to your afternoon show with me, Matt Smith. Tune out those Teams notifications and tune in to the best hits to get your weekend started. Still plenty more to come, including Michael Bublé and Delta Goodrum. But first, it's a 90s throwback. Time to bring it all back with S Club.
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It's Kygo and Whitney Houston here on your Rather Radio Afternoon Show with Higher Love. Still plenty more of the best variety of hits for South Yorkshire still to come. Up next, Delta Goodrum, and it's a week and a half late, but we'll let it slide. It's Eclipse.

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0: It's of course Michael Bublé here on your Rother Radio Afternoon Show. Before that, Miles Smith. Still plenty more to come straight after this.
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It's not quite here yet, but we've got the band to help you get there. It's The Weeknd with Take My Breath here on your Rother Radio Afternoon Show. So it's time for my weekly wellbeing tip. Very simple one this week. Have yourself a sing-along, either on your own or as a group. Everyone loves a bit of a sing-song, but it can actually be really, really good for your health as well. Studies show that it lowers stress hormones, it can release endorphins and other chemicals that can lift your mood, and it also uses deep breathing, just like in yoga or meditation. So not only is your mental health being improved, but your physical health benefits as well. Not only that, but it really can help fight loneliness by helping bond groups together. I'm sure you've seen either on the football or other events where people have all joined in with a song and the atmosphere is just absolutely electric. So give it a go. Get some friends together or on your drive home, just belt out your favourites. And hey, no time like the present, so why not give it a go to everyone's favourite sing-along anthem? It's Neil Diamond and Sweet Caroline.

0: Chipmunk and Oopsie Daisy here on your Rother Radio Afternoon Show. Before that, Mariah Carey. Still plenty more of the best variety of hits for South Yorkshire still to come straight after this.
1: Yeah, Sienna Spiro's this week's number one with Material Lover. Well, will she make it another week at the top of the chart? Join me on the next Airplay 40 chart to see whether they stay at the top of the countdown or will we have a brand new number one, all right here on Airplay 40.
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It's Natalie Imbruglia with Upside Down here on your Rother Radio Afternoon Show. So it was GCSE results day yesterday, and I just want to say a quick congratulations to everyone who got the results that they wanted. Must be a good payoff for all of those years of hard work. And if you didn't, don't be disappointed. Your results don't define you, and there is always a path ahead. Just need to see what you need to do to get the career you'd want. Keep on pushing. There's always an opportunity. I still remember mine all those years ago. It was a terrifying experience. I wasn't quite the O-level era, but I was on the letter grading system. I think they're on numbers now. So much has changed. I feel really old. Still plenty more to come on your Rother Radio Afternoon Show. Up next, Hall & Oates.

It's Dire Straits and Sultans of Swing here on your Rother Radio afternoon show with me, Matt Smith. It's coming up to four now, and that means it's almost time again to say goodbye for another week. It's been wonderful having you here, as always. I'll be back next week with more of the same. Wayne's up next after your latest headlines to take you for the drive home. All that's left is to thank you for tuning in and leave you with another classic to sing along to. I want to hear you from all the way over here in the studio. It's Chumbawamba and Tub Thumpin'.

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1: The Duke of Sussex, alongside six other high-profile figures, have been ordered to pay an initial £9.5 million towards the legal costs of the publisher of the Daily Mail. Holly Hughes has more.
2: The group lost a high court case over claims of unlawful information gathering, which were described by the judge as speculative and substantially inferential. Associated Newspapers Limited strongly denied the claims. The case is returned to the High Court for a two-day hearing over costs. Mr. Justice Nick Lynn ruled the group of seven must pay £9.5 million by August the 28th, ahead of further hearings to determine the total sum.
1: It comes as the Duchess of Sussex could make a return to acting once she and her family have moved back to the UK. Harry and Meghan will return to the UK in a few weeks' time and live in a non-royal residence outside of London. The world is in for a ride as an unprecedented El Nino event is set to bring more storms and rain to the UK. Experts say it'll affect weather patterns and harvests worldwide. A major search is underway for a man reported to have fallen overboard from a cruise ship off the east coast of Scotland. HM Coast Guard says a man was reported overboard from a vessel around 36 nautical miles east of Arbroath, Angus. A man has pleaded guilty to an arson attack at a memorial wall in Golders Green, North London. It was alleged 46-year-old Ali Falahi from Ilford, East London, started a fire at the site in Limes Avenue on April 27th. And two brothers could be spared from the complications of a rare genetic condition thanks to a study. Amanda Pickney is from Genomics England, who are working with the NHS.
3: The crux of it is trying to intervene early so that we can improve outcomes for those babies and extend that impact to other family members like siblings as well.
1: The Generation Study is looking at whether widespread use of a screening tool should be used in the NHS. That's the latest from Radio News Hub. I'm Tanita Sims.
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5: Almost one in five Brits say they have suffered an injury or accident while abroad, with many saying it spoilt their trip and even led to hospital treatment. Here's Claire Rabette from Slater and Gordon.
6: Summer holidays should be about making memories, but accidents can happen anywhere, from the airport to the hotel pool. And that's why it's important to have the right insurance, keep records of any incident and seek medical help where needed. Most importantly, people should know they still have the rights if they're injured abroad. Learn more at slatergordon.uk.
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7: Coventry City return to the Premier League tonight for the first time in 25 years. The Sky Blues face a tough opening test away to reigning champions Arsenal as the new top flight season gets underway. It marks a major moment for Coventry, who secured promotion after winning the championship last season. Chelsea boss Xabi Alonso says Enzo Fernandez has settled back into pre-season training well, but did not confirm whether the midfielder wants to remain at Stamford Bridge.
8: Enzo is a Chelsea player. He's a top player. He's training really well since he started 10 days ago with the team, very integrated, and we are happy with him, and he's getting ready for Monday.
7: Fernandez had wanted to leave Chelsea, but with their deadline for bids now passed, the club says he will stay. And Kimi Antonelli has topped his first practice at the Dutch Grand Prix as Mercedes look strong on their return from Formula One's summer break. And England remain in a strong position against Pakistan in the first test at Headingley on day three of the first Rothesay test.
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10: Tenter Street in Sheffield is closed in both directions between Broad Lane and Solly Street near to the Hampton by Hilton. Also in Sheffield, Granville Road is closed between Granville Street and Castlecroft Drive. And we've also got that road closure in Attercliffe as well. It's Attercliffe Road between Worksop Road and Stanifith Road. It is closed through until November with a signed diversion in operation for you there. In Rotherham, Treaton Lane is closed between Treaton and Catcliffe. It's closed in both directions with a signed diversion in operation. In Whiston, Worry Goose Lane is closed in both directions between Cowrakes Lane and Greystones Road. And Rotherham Road, also in Swallownest, is closed between High Street and Park Street. And in South Rotherham as well, Sheffield Road

0: remains closed in Anston. This is between the A57 and West Street. And in Doncaster, Doncaster Lane is closed between Great North Road and Princess Street. If you spot anything else, when it's safe and legal, give our Jambusters team a call.
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0: Dry this evening and overnight, chilly with lows down to around 7 degrees Celsius. Tomorrow, a dry and bright day with some sunshine. Temperatures are around average as well with highs of 20. Right now, 17 degrees is your high in Kiveton and Doncaster, and it's also the same here at Rother Radio. Hello, welcome along then to your big drive home on a Friday. It's that time of the week, your gateway to your feel-good weekend. Right, thanks to Matt Smith for the last couple of hours. Let's get cracking then on your drive home with Duran Duran and Nile Rodgers to come after Marshmallow.
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Duran Duran and Nile Rodgers, Free to Love, here on South Yorkshire's best variety of hits, Rother Radio, with your drive time anthems today. After 5 o'clock, three songs chosen by you, but whose three songs are we going to play today? We're also going to do your mystery music machine. Yes, it's the return of that before six tonight. And of course, it's your Friday night jams, 30 minutes of music to get you in the mood for your Friday night and of course the weekend. If you've got any jams that you'd like us to play, make sure you get in touch and we could be doing yours very soon here on your big drive home from Rother Radio, with Pulp and Disco 2000 to play after this from NSYNC and Justin Timberlake. 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

0: It's Pulp and Disco 2000 on South Yorkshire's best variety of hits, Rother Radio, as we blow your Friday whistle in just a bit, where we kickstart your feel-good weekend in style. Also, just a reminder that tomorrow we are at Wentworth Woodhouse for the Wee Wonder Festival. Get ready for a fantastic family day out. It's coming tomorrow, and it takes over the stunning gardens from 11 a.m. through till 5 p.m. Now, this year's event takes inspiration from Wentworth Woodhouse's glamorous party past, transforming the gardens into a huge outdoor celebration of dance, music, theatre, play and fun, and everyone is invited. There'll be interactive performances, live music, dancing, a silent disco, walkabout performers, creative workshops and plenty of opportunities for the whole family to get involved as well. You can join a modern day Regency ball, you can take part in dance games, try some parka as well, or head to the Right to Play Adventure Playground with den building, swings, balancing, jumping and even a long table mud kitchen as well. We're going to be there broadcasting live from Wentworth Woodhouse, bringing you all the atmosphere. So if you can't get down for any reason, we're going to be talking to lots of people and bringing you what is actually going on at the Wee Wonder tomorrow. So we're really looking forward to that. Now, if you want tickets to head across to Wentworth Woodhouse tomorrow, make sure you head across to the Wentworth Woodhouse website, and it's on the homepage for you there. You'll find it and you'll be able to book tickets to go down tomorrow. We look forward to seeing you there.
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0: Tenter Street in Sheffield is closed in both directions between Broad Lane and Sully Street near to the Hampton by Hilton. Also in Sheffield, Granville Road is closed between Granville Street and Castlecroft Drive. And we've also got that road closure in Attercliffe as well. It's Attercliffe Road between Worksop Road and Stanifith Road. It is closed through until November with a signed diversion in operation for you there. In Rotherham, Treaton Lane is closed between Treaton and Catcliffe. It's closed in both directions with a signed diversion in operation. In Whiston, Worry Goose Lane is closed in both directions between Cowrakes Lane and Greystones Road. And Rotherham Road, also in Swallownest, is closed between High Street and Park Street. And in South Rotherham as well, Sheffield Road remains closed in Anston. This is between the A57 and West Street. And in Doncaster, Doncaster Lane is closed between Great North Road and Princess Street. If you spot anything else, when it's safe and legal, give our Jambusters team a call.
10: 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Stuck in traffic? Call our Jambusters hotline on 01709 257 175. 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

0: The Dandy Warhols and Bohemian Like You on your Friday's Big Drive home across South Yorkshire with the latest showbiz news on the way for you. And Brandy and Monica to come too. But right now, let's have a look at the latest headlines across South Yorkshire for you. And first up this evening, commuters across South Yorkshire faced major disruption this morning after an attempted theft of signalling cables between Doncaster and Wakefield Westgate. National Rail says trains were forced to run at reduced speeds, with some services cancelled, diverted or delayed by up to 30 minutes. Northern trains between Sheffield and Adick were terminated early and restarted from Doncaster, whilst knock-on delays hit routes to Leeds and York. Engineers say disruption was expected to last until around 10 a.m. this morning, but passengers have been warned that residual delays may continue into the evening peak. Two people have been charged with attempted murder and GBH following investigations into a violent assault in the Edlington area of Doncaster. Police say the charges follow a series of linked incidents with detectives from Operation Castle leading the investigation. Both suspects remain in custody and will appear before magistrates. A proactive vehicle stop in Rotherham has uncovered a drug haul worth up to £50,000, leading to a man being jailed. Officers say the car was connected to a wanted man, and the discovery included multiple illegal substances packaged for supply. Police say the case shows how routine vehicle checks continue to disrupt organised crime. A police helicopter was deployed over Upperthorpe on Wednesday night after reports of a man carrying what looked like a firearm. Officers searched the area around Oxford Street, arresting a man linked to the incident, though he's since been released with no further action. And no firearm has been found. The helicopter remained on task for around 35 minutes as part of the search. Police have praised the incredible bravery of a vulnerable girl whose disclosure led to a man being jailed for the rape of a child. Detectives say her courage was central to securing the conviction, and specialist officers continue to support her. Turning to the sport now, Sheffield United travel to Blackburn Rovers tomorrow in the Championship. It's a 3 p.m. kickoff at Ewood Park. The Blades are looking to tighten up defensively after conceding late goals in recent games, and coaching staff say they're focusing on game management in the final 20 minutes. Sheffield Wednesday host Huddersfield Town at Hillsborough tomorrow. Also a 3 p.m. kickoff, and Sheffield Wednesday's manager says strong early season form is down to fitness and discipline, and fans are expecting a big crowd after back-to-back wins. And Rotherham United welcome Shrewsbury Town to the New York Stadium. It's a 3 p.m. kickoff tomorrow, and all eyes are on the new signing Paul Mullin, who is pushing for a starting place after impressive training. And Doncaster Rovers currently in the League Two. They travel to Accrington Stanley, also for a 3 p.m. kickoff. Boss Grant McCann says he wants more cutting edge in the final third, with forward Jordan Thomas expected to feature again. Barnsley head to Carlisle United, also for a 3 p.m. kickoff tomorrow, looking to build on last weekend's Cobero Cup win. New midfielder Cameron McGeehan is expected to start after returning to Oakwell this summer. And in the cricket across South Yorkshire, a full programme of fixtures is scheduled across South Yorkshire. The South Yorkshire Cricket League tomorrow, with dry weather expected. Ground staff are keeping an eye on the outfields after recent wildfires around Sheffield and Doncaster, of course. And the Sheffield Eagles continue their summer community rugby programme, with sessions now oversubscribed and extra places are being added for the rest of August. The club says demand is the highest they've seen in 5 years. Bit of good news there. Those are the latest headlines from across South Yorkshire for your Friday, the 21st of August. There's more on our website at rotherradio.co.uk. 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
1: From Radio News Hub, I'm Tanita Sims. The Duke of Sussex, alongside six other high-profile figures, have been ordered to pay an initial £9.5 million towards the legal costs of the publisher of the Daily Mail. The group lost a High Court case over claims of unlawful information gathering. The world is in for a ride as an unprecedented El Nino event is set to bring more storms and rain to the UK, and two brothers could be spared from the complications of a rare genetic condition thanks to a new study.
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3: Skincare company Neutrogena has responded to a backlash following the death of actress Hayden Panettiere at the age of 36. The former brand ambassador had previously claimed Neutrogena ended their partnership after she spoke publicly about her experience of postpartum depression. In a statement, the company said it understood it had made Panettiere feel unsupported during a difficult time and has pledged to invest in support for women experiencing the mental health condition. Earth, Wind & Fire drummer John Parris has woken up from a medically induced coma but will need two major surgeries. The 58-year-old was admitted to hospital earlier this month after a medical emergency forced the band to cancel a show in San Francisco. Parris remains in intensive care, with his family describing his recovery as a marathon. And Margaret Qualley has turned heads at the London premiere of her new film The Dog Stars, arriving in unusual Chanel footwear. The 31-year-old actress walks the white carpet in black Chanel sandals that feature a heel but leave the toes exposed. Qualley stars alongside Jacob Elordi in the post-apocalyptic film.
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4: Five-word weather.
0: Dry overnight, sunny spells tomorrow. It's not going to be a bad day. I know we've had plenty of rain over the last couple of days. I know it was well needed, but tomorrow going to be another dry day. Some sunshine around as well.
5: Excuse me, can I please talk to you for a minute?
0: Yeah, of course you can, love. Anytime. 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

0: It's Jessie J living my best life here on Rother Radio, and an update from Supertram this afternoon. Major upgrade work on the Supertram's Delta Junction. This is the centre of the Park Square roundabout where they go over there near Ponds Forge. That's ahead of schedule, and the full network is now expected to reopen from Thursday, the 27th of August. That's just in time for the bank holiday weekend and big events like the Rock and Roll Circus and Wednesday v Bromley as well. Now, teams have been working around the clock, it says here, with trams set to start using the new track from midday on Thursday. Until then, replacement buses are running across the affected routes with revised timetables and longer journey times likely, especially at peak times. Now, all tickets are valid on all buses, on the rail replacement buses, and kids aged 5 to 15 travel free on Supertram throughout August. 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
7: 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Wie geht es Ihnen? Oh. 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
0: Tenter Street in Sheffield is closed in both directions between Broad Lane and Solly Street near to the Hampton by Hilton. Also in Sheffield, Granville Road is closed between Granville Street and Castlecroft Drive. And we've also got that road closure in Atticliffe as well. It's Atticliffe Road between Worksop Road and Staniforth Road. It is closed through until November with a signed diversion in operation for you there. In Rotherham, Treaton Lane is closed between Treaton and Catcliffe. It's closed in both directions with a signed diversion in operation. In Whiston, Worry Goose Lane is closed in both directions between Cowrakes Lane and Greystones Road. And Rotherham Road, also in Swallownest, is closed between High Street and Park Street. And in South Rotherham as well, Sheffield Road remains closed in Anston. This is between the A57 and West Street. And in Doncaster, Doncaster Lane is closed between Great North Road and Princess Street. If you spot anything else, when it's safe and legal, give our Jambusters team a call.
11: 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Stuck in traffic? 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

It's the Pussycat Dolls and React on your big drive home across South Yorkshire. It's your drive time anthems just after five today. Three songs chosen by you. What three songs do you want to get on, whether you're at work, whether you're at home chilling out, whether you're looking forward to the weekend? Let me know. Send me a message on the WhatsApp 01709 257 175 with your three songs. We could be doing yours just after five.

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1: Sussex, alongside six other high-profile figures, have been ordered to pay an initial £9.5 million towards the legal costs of the publisher of the Daily Mail. Holly Hughes has more.
2: Mr Justice Nick Lynn ruled the group of seven must pay £9.5 million by August the 28th, ahead of further hearings to determine the total sum. The group lost a high court case over claims of unlawful information gathering, which were described by the judge as speculative and substantially inferential.
1: It comes as Harry and Meghan will return to the UK in a few weeks' time. They'll live in a non-royal residence outside of London. The Duchess of Sussex could make a return to acting. Police have launched a murder probe after a member of the public found human remains in a woodland in southwest London. The Metropolitan Police says officers were called on the evening of August 12th after bones were discovered near Padstow Walk, Feltham. The Prime Minister, Andy Burnham, told a ceremony held for the inaugural National Day for Victims and Survivors of Terrorism that this day really does matter. He says it's our way of saying that we see you, we hear you, we stand with you, and the whole country does too. Vulnerable people such as young children, pregnant women and older adults should avoid eating runny eggs in cafes and restaurants because of a risk of salmonella. It comes as an outbreak has left one person dead and hundreds of others ill. A study with the NHS to scan babies for genetic conditions is underway in England. Amanda Pickney is a clinician from Genomics England working on it.
3: Build the evidence of whether and how we should offer genome sequencing at birth, which is helping to inform one of our government's ambitions to expand us from more of a healthcare system that reacts to illness.
1: And England have beaten Pakistan as Joe Root celebrated his captaincy comeback with victory. They won by an innings and 103 runs on his home ground of Headingley. That's the latest from Radio News Hub. I'm Tanita Sims.
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6: England have beaten Pakistan by an innings and 103 runs in the first test at Headingley. Jofra Archer took two wickets in a blistering opening spell on day three, while Ollie Robinson also struck as Pakistan collapsed. It gives England a dominant start to the series. Coventry City return to the Premier League tonight for the first time in 25 years. The Sky Blues face a tough opening test away to reigning champions Arsenal as the new top flight season gets underway. It marks a major moment for Coventry, who secured promotion after winning the championship last season. Chelsea boss Xabi Alonso says Enzo Fernandez has settled back into pre-season training well, but did not confirm whether the midfielder wants to remain at Stamford Bridge.
7: Enzo is a Chelsea player. He's a top player. He's training really, really well since he started 10 days ago with the team, very integrated, and we are happy with him, and he's getting ready for Monday.
6: And Kimi Antonelli has topped his first practice at the Dutch Grand Prix as Mercedes look strong on their return from Formula One's summer break.
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9: Tenter Street in Sheffield is closed in both directions between Broad Lane and Solly Street near to the Hampton by Hilton. Also in Sheffield, Granville Road is closed between Granville Street and Castlecroft Drive. And we've also got that road closure in Attercliffe as well. It's Attercliffe Road between Worksop Road and Stanifith Road. It is closed through until November with a signed diversion in operation for you there. In Rotherham, Treaton Lane is closed between Treaton and Catcliffe. It's closed in both directions with a signed diversion in operation. In Whiston, Worry Goose Lane is closed in both directions between Cowrakes Lane and Greystones Road. And Rotherham Road, also in Swallownest, is closed between High Street and Park Street. And in South Rotherham as well, Sheffield Road remains closed in Anston. This is between the A57 and West Street. And in Doncaster, Doncaster Lane is closed between Great North Road and Princess Street. If you spot anything else, when it's safe and legal, give our Jambusters team a call.
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1: Dry this evening and overnight. Chilly, though, with lows down to around 7 degrees Celsius. Tomorrow, a dry and bright day with some sunshine. Temperatures around average with highs of around 20 degrees. Right now, 17 is your high in Anston and Hillsborough, and it's the same here at Rother Radio. So, welcome along then. Your big drive home on a Friday. We're going to get your drive time anthems on. Who is the lucky chosen one today? We're going to find out very soon after we do our Friday drive home song. Are you ready? Come on, sing along.
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1: So it's time for our Drive Time Anthems then. Welcome to Friday, the 21st of August across South Yorkshire. Hello to Rob in Killamarsh, who's chosen three songs on the anthems today. And this one, the very first song choice, has been busy in the garden today. This is The Beloved and Sweet Harmony, taking us back to 1993.

It's the beloved and Sweet Harmony, our first song on today's Drive Time Anthems, chosen by Rob in Killamarsh. This is how we roll every weekday just after 5 o'clock, where you pick them and we play them for your drive home. Song choice number two takes us back with The Shaman, not the usual from The Shaman either, which is usually Ebenezer Goods. This one is Forever People. Do you remember this? And an absolute classic for song choice number three on the anthems today. It's all on the way next here at Rother Radio's Big Drive Home.

Three songs chosen by Robin Killamarsh this afternoon. Thanks, Rob, for getting in touch. Snap There and Exterminate. Do you remember that? Taking us back to the old school of 93. The Shaman in there in the middle as well with Forever People, and we kicked it all off with a Beloved, also from 93, and Sweet Harmony. Hopefully, Rob, you enjoyed them as much as we did today on your drive time anthems. They are back Monday afternoon from 5 o'clock, where you pick them and we play them for a brand new week. Hi to Ian as well, who's been in touch in Shire Green, who fancies this from Hue and Cry, Labour of Love. And what a song this is. You see, we're just banging out the tunes this afternoon. We're banging out the requests. Why not? If you've got a song you'd like us to play, get in touch. We'll do it for you. It is Friday, after all. After all? Turned into Jonathan Watts. After all, it is Friday. And you said...

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1: Tenter Street in Sheffield is closed in both directions between Broad Lane and Solly Street near to the Hampton by Hilton. Also in Sheffield, Granville Road is closed between Granville Street and Castlecroft Drive. And we've also got that road closure in Attercliffe as well. It's Attercliffe Road between Worksop Road and Staniforth Road. It is closed through until November with a signed diversion in operation for you there. In Rotherham, Treaton Lane is closed between Treaton and Catcliffe. It's closed in both directions with a signed diversion in operation. In Whiston, Worry Goose Lane is closed in both directions between Cowrakes Lane and Greystones Road. And Rotherham Road, also in Swallownest, is closed between High Street and Park Street. And in South Rotherham as well, Sheffield Road remains closed in Anston. This is between the A57 and West Street. And in Doncaster, Doncaster Lane is closed between Great North Road and Princess Street. If you spot anything else, when it's safe and legal, give our Jambusters team a call.
13: Bus running late? Stuck in traffic? Call our Jambusters hotline on 01709 257 175. 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

0: Whitney Houston, How Will I Know, warming up for the weekend. Speaking of which, we're going to do our Friday song where you can nod your head, clap your hands and turn around. It's the part of the week that many people look forward to. So we're going to do it next here on Rother Radio. First up, though, let's take a look at the headlines across South Yorkshire. And first up, commuters across South Yorkshire faced major disruption this morning after an attempted theft of signalling cables between Doncaster and Wakefield Westgate. National Rail says trains were forced to run at reduced speeds, with some services cancelled, diverted or delayed by up to 30 minutes. Northern trains between Sheffield and Adick were terminated early and restarted from Doncaster, whilst knock-on delays hit routes to Leeds and York. Engineers say disruption was expected to last until around 10 a.m. this morning, but passengers have been warned that residual delays may continue into the evening peak. Two people have been charged with attempted murder and GBH following investigations into a violent assault in the Edlington area of Doncaster. Police say the charges follow a series of linked incidents with detectives from Operation Castle leading the investigation. Both suspects remain in custody and will appear before magistrates. A proactive vehicle stop in Rotherham has uncovered a drug haul worth up to £50,000, leading to a man being jailed. Officers say the car was connected to a wanted man, and the discovery included multiple illegal substances packaged for supply. Police say the case shows how routine vehicle checks continue to disrupt organised crime. A police helicopter was deployed over Upperthorpe on Wednesday night after reports of a man carrying what looked like a firearm. Officers searched the area around Oxford Street, arresting a man linked to the incident, though he's since been released with no further action. And no firearm has been found. The helicopter remained on task for around 35 minutes as part of the search. Police have praised the incredible bravery of a vulnerable girl whose disclosure led to a man being jailed for the rape of a child. Detectives say her courage was central to securing the conviction, and specialist officers continue to support her. Turning to the sport now, Sheffield United travel to Blackburn Rovers tomorrow in the Championship. It's a 3 p.m. kickoff at Ewood Park. The Blades are looking to tighten up defensively after conceding late goals in recent games, and coaching staff say they're focusing on game management in the final 20 minutes. Sheffield Wednesday host Huddersfield Town at Hillsborough tomorrow. Also a 3 p.m. kickoff, and Sheffield Wednesday's manager says strong early season form is down to fitness and discipline, and fans are expecting a big crowd after back-to-back wins. And Rotherham United welcome Shrewsbury Town to the New York Stadium. It's a 3 p.m. kickoff tomorrow, and all eyes are on the new signing Paul Mullin, who is pushing for a starting place after impressive training. And Doncaster Rovers currently in the League Two. They travel to Accrington Stanley, also for a 3 p.m. kickoff. Boss Grant McCann says he wants more cutting edge in the final third, with forward Jordan Thomas expected to feature again. Barnsley head to Carlisle United, also for a 3 p.m. kickoff tomorrow, looking to build on last weekend's Cobero Cup win. New midfielder Cameron McGeehan is expected to start after returning to Oakwell this summer. And in the cricket across South Yorkshire, a full programme of fixtures is scheduled across South Yorkshire. The South Yorkshire Cricket League tomorrow, with dry weather expected. Ground staff are keeping an eye on the outfields after recent wildfires around Sheffield and Doncaster, of course. And the Sheffield Eagles continue their summer community rugby programme, with sessions now oversubscribed and extra places are being added for the rest of August. The club says demand is the highest they've seen in 5 years. Bit of good news there. Those are the latest headlines from across South Yorkshire for your Friday, the 21st of August. There's more on our website at rotherradio.co.uk. 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
1: From Radio News Hub, I'm Tanita Sims. The Duke of Sussex, alongside six other high-profile figures, have been ordered to pay an initial £9.5 million towards the legal costs of the publisher of the Daily Mail. The group lost a High Court case over claims of unlawful information gathering. Vulnerable people such as young children, pregnant women and older adults should avoid eating runny eggs in cafes and restaurants because of a risk of salmonella. And England have beaten Pakistan as Joe Root celebrated his captaincy comeback with victory.
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3: Skincare company Neutrogena has responded to a backlash following the death of actress Hayden Panettiere at the age of 36. The former brand ambassador had previously claimed Neutrogena ended their partnership after she spoke publicly about her experience of postpartum depression. In a statement, the company said it understood it had made Panettiere feel unsupported during a difficult time and has pledged to invest in support for women experiencing the mental health condition. Earth, Wind & Fire drummer John Parris has woken up from a medically induced coma but will need two major surgeries. The 58-year-old was admitted to hospital earlier this month after a medical emergency forced the band to cancel a show in San Francisco. Parris remains in intensive care, with his family describing his recovery as a marathon. And Margaret Qualley has turned heads at the London premiere of her new film The Dog Stars, arriving in unusual Chanel footwear. The 31-year-old actress walks the white carpet in black Chanel sandals that feature a heel but leave the toes exposed. Qualley stars alongside Jacob Elordi in the post-apocalyptic film.
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4: Five-word weather.
0: Dry overnight, sunny spells tomorrow. You know what day it is, don't you? Yes, of course you do. It's time to nod your head, clap your hands and turn around. It's time for our Friday song.

0: Ronan Keating, and I love it when we do. Rother Radio for your Friday's big drive home across South Yorkshire. Time for our mystery music machine as well. Yes, it's back today. The most anticipated game on the radio. And when we don't do it, people start messaging and asking why we're not doing it. So it's back today for your Feel Good Friday. So we're looking for two numbers. If you've never heard this before, by the way, this is Radio Roulette. Basically, we've got a CD case and it's full of CDs from 1 to 100. And you have to pick a song, which we then vote as to whether it's a banger or did you drop a clanger. If you want to have a go, you need to text in or email me your two numbers. Your first number needs to be between 1 and 100. Your second number between 1 and 20. So your first number dictates the CD. The second number dictates the track number on that CD. So, for example, 50... 18 would be CD 50 and track 18. That's how it works. So two numbers from yourselves. First one between 1 and 100. Second one between 1 and 20. You can WhatsApp me on 01709 257175. 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
0: Tenter Street in Sheffield is closed in both directions between Broad Lane and Sully Street near to the Hampton by Hilton. Also in Sheffield, Granville Road is closed between Granville Street and Castlecroft Drive. And we've also got that road closure in Attercliffe as well. It's Attercliffe Road between Worksop Road and Staniforth Road. It is closed through until November with a signed diversion in operation for you there. In Rotherham, Treaton Lane is closed between Treaton and Catcliffe. It's closed in both directions with a signed diversion in operation. In Whiston, Worry Goose Lane is closed in both directions between Cowrakes Lane and Greystones Road. And Rotherham Road, also in Swallownest, is closed between High Street and Park Street. And in South Rotherham as well, Sheffield Road remains closed in Anston. This is between the A57 and West Street. And in Doncaster, Doncaster Lane is closed between Great North Road and Princess Street. If you spot anything else, when it's safe and legal, give our Jambusters team a call.
6: 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Stuck in traffic? 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

It's Texas and In a Smile. Rock the radio for your Friday afternoon, and it is now time for our mystery music machine. Thank you very much for everybody that has sent in your numbers as to whether your song is going to be a clanger or is it going to be a banger? Well, we're going to vote for your song. So thank you to Ian in Sheffield. You've gone right at the top of the stack. You've gone for CD 100 track 20. But who is it going to land on? Well, let's find out. Let's spin the wheel, because I've had quite a few entries in. So let's see who it's going to land on. Let's bring the wheel out and we shall find out as to who is going to be playing today. Let's spin the big prize wheel. There we go. Let's see who's going to be playing today. Well, it is Linda in Rotherham. Linda in Rotherham, let's see what you've gone for. You've gone for the same CD as Robin Killamarsh when he had a banger with Entrance and Forever. Because Rob went for CD 69, number 11. And what have you gone for? Well, you've gone for 69... the same as Rob, but you've gone for, let me make sure I've got this right, number 8. So same CD as Rob. You obviously like that CD. You're trying it out. So what have you chosen then? This is your 69-8 on our Mystery Music Machine. Vote now. Is it a banger or, as Linda dropped, a clanger?

0: be cool.
1: So, what did you choose then, Linda? Well, it was Paffendorf with Be Cool.
2: Everybody be cool.
1: I can't get that deep, to be honest. Be cool. Right. So how did the voting go then? So Rob, when he chose number 69, was it 69? Yes. 69. It's here, that's the CD. 69. Rob chose, and it ended up being a banger with Entrance. So, how well did your voting go? You obviously like the song from 69 from Rob's selection. You've played this very cleverly. You've gone for 69 and number 8. So how well did you do? Well, I've got people saying tune. I've got people saying classic. I've got emojis with flames on them. You've only gone and chosen a banger! Yes, well done, Linda. You've got yourself a banger in the bag. We'll do it all over again on Monday, just before 6 o'clock, where you decide whether it's a banger or a clanger on our mystery music machine. Rather Radio with Shakira, taking us to the latest news at 6 o'clock now.

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2: England have beaten Pakistan by an innings and 103 runs in the first test at Headingley. Jofra Archer took two wickets in a blistering opening spell on day three, while Ollie Robinson also struck as Pakistan collapsed. It gives England a dominant start to the series. Coventry City return to the Premier League tonight for the first time in 25 years. The Sky Blues face a tough opening test away to reigning champions Arsenal as the new top flight season gets underway. It marks a major moment for Coventry, who secured promotion after winning the championship last season. Chelsea boss Xabi Alonso says Enzo Fernandez has settled back into pre-season training well, but did not confirm whether the midfielder wants to remain at Stamford Bridge.
3: Enzo is a Chelsea player. He's a top player. He's training really well since he started 10 days ago with the team, very integrated, and we are happy with him, and he's getting ready for Monday.
2: And Kimi Antonelli has topped his first practice at the Dutch Grand Prix as Mercedes looks strong on their return from Formula One's summer break.
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5: Tenter Street in Sheffield is closed in both directions between Broad Lane and Solly Street near to the Hampton by Hilton. Also in Sheffield, Granville Road is closed between Granville Street and Castlecroft Drive. And we've also got that road closure in Attercliffe as well. It's Attercliffe Road between Worksop Road and Stanifith Road. It is closed through until November with a signed diversion in operation for you there. In Rotherham, Treaton Lane is closed between Treaton and Catcliffe. It's closed in both directions with a signed diversion in operation. In Whiston, Worry Goose Lane is closed in both directions between Cowrakes Lane and Greystones Road. And Rotherham Road, also in Swallowness, is closed between High Street and Park Street. And in South Rotherham as well, Sheffield Road remains closed in Anston. This is between the A57 and West Street. And in Doncaster, Doncaster Lane is closed between Great North Road and Princess Street. If you spot anything else, when it's safe and legal, give our Jambusters team a call.
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5: Dry this evening and overnight. Chilly though, with lows down to around 7 degrees Celsius. Tomorrow, a dry and bright day with some sunshine around. Temperatures around average as well, with highs of 20. Right now, 17 is your high in Swallownest and Thorn, and it's also the same here at Rother Radio. 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Right, let's kick things off though right now. 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

0: 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Great to have you company today. Now it's time to do Talking Life. And this week, Jessica is joined by Eddie Hooker, the CEO of My Deposits, to discuss the landmark Renters' Right Act, which banned no-fault evictions. But 1 month on, new data shows widespread confusion, and it's still leaving tenants and landlords in the dark. Well, here's Jessica to find out more.
1: New data shows tenants and landlords are still confused about the Renters' Rights Act. Joining me to discuss this is Eddie Hooker, CEO of My Deposits. Eddie, what does the new Renters' Rights Act mean for tenants and landlords?
2: The important bits that came in were the end of fixed term tenancies. So they all become rolling tenancies instead of your usual 6 month or 12 month or 24 month. They're now unending and they can be ended by the landlord or the tenant under more fixed terms now. So, you know, 2 months notice. Then there was the abolition of no fault evictions. That was the big thing, the end of what's called Section 21. And some landlords were using it poorly, to be fair. They were evicting tenants for no real reason. And then things like cap on rent in advance. So you can't take rent in advance anymore if you're a landlord. Bidding wars is another big thing. So a landlord can only accept the rent that is advertised or lower. Then there was things like rent increases. So that can only happen once a year now. And then you have to give the tenant 2 months notice. And then things like the rights to request a pet.
1: What should tenants do?
2: From the 1st of May, you should have had from your landlord or letting agent a government-issued information sheet. And letting agents can send it in the post or landlords can send it in the post. They can email it to you. They can include it in their tenancy agreement with you, yeah? It has to be either a physical copy or a PDF. That is the most important document you can read. We did a freedom of information request with the government about how many times that document was actually downloaded by either landlords or tenants. Over the last 4 months, only 153,000 downloads. Now, bear in mind, there's 11 million tenants out there, 2 million landlords. So there's a lack of education, a lack of awareness. Did you know that if you interact with a deposit scheme at the end of a tenancy to get your deposit back, read all of the information and follow the process, you are twice as likely to get your deposit back than if you don't?
1: What should landlords do?
2: There are something like 70 pieces of legislation. And as a landlord, you have to understand that information and that legislation. Otherwise, the fines are going to get bigger and bigger. Join a landlord association.
1: Thank you, Eddie. For more information, visit mydeposits.co.uk. With Talking Life, I'm Jessica Harding.
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0: It's Blur and Park Live on South Yorkshire's Rother Radio. We'll take a check on the roads for you in just a little bit. Cyndi Lauper as well. Girls just want to have fun. And it's time to do our Friday Night Jams. 30 minutes of music chosen by you to get you in the mood for the weekend. Some of you have already been sending in yours. If you've got a song suggestion to party to have a bit of a dance to, move that coffee table to one side, get the dining room table put against the wall, and we'll play your Friday Night Jams at 6:30 tonight.
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0: Tenter Street in Sheffield is closed in both directions between Broad Lane and Solly Street near to the Hampton by Hilton. Also in Sheffield, Granville Road is closed between Granville Street and Castlecroft Drive. And we've also got that road closure in Attercliffe as well. It's Attercliffe Road between Worksop Road and Staniforth Road. It is closed through until November with a signed diversion in operation for you there. In Rotherham, Treaton Lane is closed between Treaton and Catcliffe. It's closed in both directions with a signed diversion in operation. In Whiston, Worry Goose Lane is closed in both directions between Cowrakes Lane and Greystones Road. And Rotherham Road, also in Swallownest, is closed between High Street and Park Street. And in South Rotherham as well, Sheffield Road remains closed in Anston. This is between the A57 and West Street. And in Doncaster, Doncaster Lane is closed between Great North Road and Princess Street. If you spot anything else, when it's safe and legal, give our Jambusters team a call.
8: 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Stuck in traffic? Call our Jambusters hotline on 01709 257 175. 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

0: It's Cyndi Lauper, Girls Just Wanna Have Fun on your Feel Good Friday from Rother Radio. 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
1: 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The Duke of Sussex, alongside six other high-profile figures, have been ordered to pay an initial £9.5 million towards the legal costs of the publisher of the Daily Mail. The group lost a High Court case over claims of unlawful information gathering. Andy Burnham told victims of terrorism he stands with them at a ceremony for the inaugural National Day for Victims and Survivors of Terrorism. And vulnerable people should avoid eating runny eggs in cafes and restaurants because of a risk of salmonella.
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3: Skincare company Neutrogena has responded to a backlash following the death of actress Hayden Panettiere at the age of 36. The former brand ambassador had previously claimed Neutrogena ended their partnership after she spoke publicly about her experience of postpartum depression. In a statement, the company said it understood it had made Panettiere feel unsupported during a difficult time and has pledged to invest in support for women experiencing the mental health condition. Earth, Wind & Fire drummer John Parris has woken up from a medically induced coma but will need two major surgeries. The 58-year-old was admitted to hospital earlier this month after a medical emergency forced the band to cancel a show in San Francisco. Parris remains in intensive care, with his family describing his recovery as a marathon. And Margaret Qualley has turned heads at the London premiere of her new film The Dog Stars, arriving in unusual Chanel footwear. The 31-year-old actress walks the white carpet in black Chanel sandals that feature a heel but leave the toes exposed. Qualley stars alongside Jacob Elordi in the post-apocalyptic film.
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0: Dry overnight, sunny spells tomorrow. 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

Kicking things off today with the Freemasons and Sophie Ellis-Bextor in that. That's Heartbreak, Make Me a Dancer on your Friday Night Jams. It's your Feel Good Friday. I'm playing this for Sarah. Thanks, Sarah, for getting in touch. It's James and Laid, taking us back to 1993 now.

0: Do you know what? I've not heard that for ages from James, because usually you just hear James with Sit Down. Well, he had loads of other hits as well, including that one from 1993. It is, of course, your Friday Night Jams from Rother Radio, where you pick them and we play them to get you in the mood for the weekend between now and 7 o'clock. Stick around. A song for Ian is on the way next.
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0: Tenter Street in Sheffield is closed in both directions between Broad Lane and Solly Streets near to the Hampton by Hilton. Also in Sheffield, Granville Road is closed between Granville Street and Castlecroft Drive. And we've also got that road closure in Attercliffe as well. It's Attercliffe Road between Worksop Road and Staniforth Road. It is closed through until November with a signed diversion in operation for you there. In Rotherham, Treaton Lane is closed between Treaton and Catcliffe. It's closed in both directions with a signed diversion in operation. In Whiston, Worry Goose Lane is closed in both directions between Cowrakes Lane and Greystones Road. And Rotherham Road, also in Swallownest, is closed between High Street and Park Street. And in South Rotherham as well, Sheffield Road remains closed in Anston. This is between the A57 and West Street. And in Doncaster, Doncaster Lane is closed between Great North Road and Princess Street. 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
11: 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Stuck in traffic? 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

0: I'll tell you what, we've had a right mix of songs on our Friday night jams tonight. From all decades. I love it though, I love it. Alright, ABBA and Voulez-Vous on your big drive home. Your Friday night jams is on at the moment. Warming up for the weekend. Right, how about Bob Sinclar and the Sugar Hill Gang? La La song. Alright. Don't forget, if you like songs like this, make sure you join me tomorrow night for the Saturday Night House Party. It's going to be on an hour later from around 9 o'clock tomorrow night. Steve Krug, though, keeping you company from 5 o'clock all the way through till 9 on your feel-good weekend.
1: Oh, yeah.
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always pushing the boat out with new material, and this one comes in from Simon Favor and Gregor Salto featuring Sergio Mendes. This one's got a Latin house feel to it. Have a listen to this, see what you think.

Time and Favour, Gregor Salter and Sergio Mendes. Mega Lena. It's brand new. Bit of Latin house. Chosen by the Party Animal. Thanks very much for choosing yours. And our final one, before Spencer James with the Airplay 40 chart rewind, comes in from Rob. You've stolen the last slots. We've injected with a poison. Enjoy. Take this back to the days of the old school. You know, with the smiley face logos. I'll catch you tomorrow night from 9. And if you're around in the daytime, I'll catch you from 11 a.m. in the morning as we broadcast live from Wentworth Woodhouse for the Wee Wonder Festival. I'll catch you then. Have a cracking night.

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1: The Duke of Sussex, alongside six other high-profile figures, have been ordered to pay an initial £9.5 million towards legal costs of the publisher of the Daily Mail. Holly Hughes has more.
2: Mr Justice Nick Lynn ruled the group of seven must pay £9.5 million by August the 28th, ahead of further hearings to determine the

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I know, there's always one. So it was a year that baseball banned Pete Rose from being elected to the Hall of Fame for betting on baseball in our chosen year as well. As well as that, this year saw Anthony Hopkins win the Oscar for Best Actor, Jodie Foster for Oscar for Best Actress, and Michael Jordan became the Sports Person of the Year. But what is our chosen year? Find out shortly. 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

5 on the Airplay 40 Rewind from our chosen year, Colour Me Bad, I Want to Sex You Up. What is our chosen year? I'll have a few more clues on the way for you in a couple of years. I'll give you a clue now. It's the year that Ed Sheeran was born. If you want to have a guess what the year is, thinking what the answer is, facebook.com/airplay40 is the place to go. Talking of music, Metallica released their 5th album called Metallica. It debuted at number 1 on the Billboard 200 charts in our chosen year. But what was our chosen year this hour? Talking of albums, Tina Turner released her album called Simply the Best, and this from it, Simply the Best on the Airplay 40 Rewind.

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0: Our number one album from our chosen year was Simply Red and Stars. It was the album where he debuted the ruby in his tooth. Do you remember that? I don't know if you remember, the first picture of him emerged with this ruby in his teeth, and everyone went, what's that in your teeth? Have you got something stuck in your teeth? He went, no, it's meant to be there. It's a ruby. In the millennium, he put in a diamond instead. There you are. You know you've arrived when you can go, yeah, put a jewelry and stick it in my teeth. It is the Airplay 40 Rewind. Onwards with the singles from our chosen year. At four was a big song from these guys.
1: I'm too sexy for my love. Too sexy for my love. Love's going to leave.

Chesney Hawkes, I am the one and only. To this day, he still lives off that song. One hit wonder for Chesney Hawkes, I'm the one and only on the Airplay 40 Rewind. Number three, the third biggest song from our chosen year. But what is our chosen year? Think you know what the answer is. Facebook.com/Airplay40. I will give you a big clue on the way after Cher at number two and the Shoop Shoop song.

0: Cher. It's in his kiss, the Shoop Shoop song, on the Airplay 40 Rewind from our chosen year this hour. It was the year that the box office had one film that everyone wanted to see. It was Robin Hood, Prince of Thieves. The song from it, wonder what you think is going to be in the charts.
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0: So it's countdown from 10 to reveal the number one song from our chosen year. Baby, Baby, Amy Grant was at 10. 9 was Jameson, Sit Down. 8, to Unlimited, Get Ready for This. 7, KLF, 3M, Eternal. 6 was Dizzy from Vic Reeves and Wonderstuff. 5 was Colour Me Bad, I Want to Sex You Up. 4, Brideshead Fred, I'm Too Sexy. 3, I'm the One and Only by Chesney Hawke. Cher, the Shoop Shoop song, was at 2. And the number one song from our chosen year, which is how it was 1991, was also the biggest single of the 90s. Soundtrack to Robin Hood, Prince of Thieves. Bryan Adams, Everything I Do, I Do It For You.
1: Number

0: It was the Billboard song of 1991. There we are, Bryan Adams. Everything I do it for you. There we are. Our number one song from our chosen year this hour, which was 1991. Don't forget, of course, you can see all the charts from yesteryear online. airplay40.com/rewind is the place to go.
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2: Most showers will fade overnight. A few showers will persist though around exposed coasts, becoming rather chilly with a few mist and fog patches forming. Lows of 7 degrees Celsius.
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Like a Prayer on the Airplay 40 Rewind at number 9. Hello, I'm Spencer James. Good to have you with us here on the Airplay 40 Rewind. So what is our chosen year today? Would you like some clues? Let me have a look. It was the year that a certain wall in Germany came down. That's right, the start of the collapse of the Berlin Wall. I still remember seeing that on TV. So it was the year that the Berlin Wall came down. It was also the year that relations between China and Russia thawed as Mikhail Gorbachev and Deng Xiaoping met in Beijing, ending a 30-year rift. But what is our chosen year? Any ideas? 8 is Technotronic and Pump Up the Jam.

the Jive Bunny. There we are. Goodness me. Jive Bunny, That's What I Like on our chosen year. But what is the year on the Airplay 40 Rewind this hour? Any ideas? It was a year that WWF admitted it was an exhibition, not a sport. But what is the chosen year? Something's got a hold of my heart. It's at number 6, Mark Ormond and Gene Itney on the Airplay 40 Rewind.

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some years, you have vintage years where there are just great songs. This is one of those years, isn't it? Soul to Soul, Back to Life, number 5 on the singles chart from our chosen year. We're going to just take a little step aside from the singles for a few minutes and have a look at some of the albums that are out in our chosen year. One of the big albums from our chosen year was Phil Collins. The album's called But Seriously. This is one of the big singles from it. Something Happened on the Way to Heaven on the Airplay 40 Rewind.

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1: 1 year, one chart.

It was the title track to one of the biggest albums from our chosen year on the Airplay 40 Rewind, Simply Red's A New Flame. One of the biggest albums of the year also came from Jason Donovan as well. And this is the fourth biggest single from the chosen year as well. Too Many Broken Hearts on the Airplay 40 Rewind.

One of the big songs from our chosen year at number three on the Airplay 40 Rewind this hour, The Bangles and Eternal Flame. But what is going to be at number two? Quick clue for the year. It was the year that the first original Batman was released. And this was blooming everywhere. The Jive Bunny and Swing the Moon.

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0: So let's count down from 10 to 1 and reveal our chosen year on the Airplay 40 Rewind this hour. At 10 was Living Years, Mike the Mechanics. Madonna, Like a Prayer was at 9. 8, Technotronic and Pump Up the Jam. Jive Bunny, That's What I Like, was at 7. 6, Someone's Got a Hold of My Heart with Mark Almond and Gene Itney. 5 was Back to Life by Soul to Soul. At number 4, Too Many Broken Hearts, Jason Donovan. 3, The Bangles, Eternal Flame. 2, Jive Bunny, Swing the Moods. And number 1 from our chosen year this hour, which was 1989, Black Box and Ride on Time. Number one.

0: So then, 1989 was a year on this hour on the Airplay 40 Rewind. There we are, Black Box and Ride on Time, our number one song from our chosen year this hour on the Airplay 40 Rewind.
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This is it, the old school anthem show with me, Baz Todd. Just dropping memories from yesteryear, big ones as well. Entrance, Set You Free on the way. Something from Living Joy, Hyper Go Go as well. And do you remember Gala's Freed From Desire? All on the way right now though. Chicane taking you back to 1996. This is Offshore, it's old school anthems.

It's the old school anthem show with me, Baz Todd. This is what it's all about. We just play memory after memory after memory, taking you back to those halcyon days when music mattered. That's Danzel been pumping it up since 2003. Before that, Bob Sinclar with some French House and I Feel For You. And taking you back to 96 with the awesome Chicane and Offshore. Right, stay here. Live in joy on the way. Some Gala as well with Freed From Desire right now. Is that rain? Nah, it's just Entrance. Set you free.

thought I'd go for something a little different from Dreamer. I went for Living Joys, Follow the Rules instead. Both equally as good, absolutely awesome. It's me, Baz, Todd of you. These are your old school anthems. Olive coming up in just a tick. We'll do Gala as well, Freed from Desire. Right now, cue the piano from the Colchester lads. This is Hyper Go Go, Never Let Go.

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Ultrasonic and Nothing Is Forever on the Old School Anthem Show with me, Baz Todd. That's from 1992. Sadly, I think it was a tribute to someone that the band knew who sadly died in a car accident. It got a re-release in 1996, but you can't beat the breakbeat on that. It's wicked. Before that, Alice DJ, Back In My Life and Snap. Do you remember that one? Mary Had A Little Boy? It's a banger. Stay here. Urban Cookie Collective on the way. Right now, if you were on the rave scene back in the

Collective, The Key, The Secret. It's old school anthems. It's me, Baz Tordavia, keeping you entertained as we hold hands, strolling down memory lane. Right, believe it or not, these guys aren't from Utah in America, even though they are called Utah Saints, the Leeds lads. This is Something Good, old school.

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Nothing but old school bangers on the show, that's a promise. Wigfield and Sexy Eyes, she's probably more famous for this. Remember that? Saturday night? Can you do the dance moves? No, me neither. Before that, Underworld and Born Slippy and Rank One versus Kylie, we think. Or was it Donna Williams? We're not sure. It does sound like a lot like our Miss Minogue. True Love Never Dies. It's me, Baz Todavia. Stand by for some Tall Paul. I'll do Dana Dawson's Three Is Family and this, sampling Rhythm Is Rhythm.

0: Just love that. Dana Dawson, Three Is Family. Before that, the awesome Tall Paul, Rock the House, and Soul Central, Strings of Life. This is the Old School Anthem Show with me, Baz Todd. We do it every single week. It's nothing but old school anthems, basically doing exactly what it says on the tin. Right, taking you back to 1988. It didn't really do much in the charts over in the UK, but it did do massive things on dance floors. Young MC, Know How, taking you back to the old school.
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2: 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I tell you now, my man.

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0: Them show with me, Baz Todd. I remember buying that in 1997, released on All Around the World Records. What a tune. Before that, The Shaman and Ebenezer Good, which some say was the final nail in the coffin of the serious rave scene. I just think it's a great song, Ebenezer Good. It's quality. Right, it's me, Baz, with you, dropping old school bangers like FBI Project, Risky. After this from Bartez, this is On The Move.
1: Baz Todd's old school anthems.

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Just peace.

lucky enough to see FBI Project perform that song Risky live at the Reminisce Festival, I think it was, back in 2017. Absolute quality. Right, this is the Old School Anthem Show with me, Baz Todd. I've got Alar coming up for you in just a tick. Right now, taken from the album Serenity, which had banger after banger on it from Culture Beat back in 1993. This is Mr.

0: Aylar and Aylar. It's a trance anthem from 1996. So much so, I've got my trance pants on, especially for it. They're nice and shiny. Feel good to touch. Although I'm not saying touch my pants. Let's move on quickly. That's it's just turned a weird corner, hasn't it? Back to the old school anthems. I'll do ATB, 9 p.m. till I come after this from CC Peniston. Finally, it's old school anthems, the show your radio is made for.
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school anthems with me, Baz Todd, just playing bangers. It's what we do. That was made in Jake Williams's bedroom, aka JX is called, but he did some pure anthems in that bedroom. Son of a Gun, You Belong to Me, Close to Your Heart, and That There's Nothing I Won't Do from 1995. Before that, Bassheads, Anybody Out There? I hope so. Otherwise, I'm just talking to myself. And La Bouche, Be My Lover. Right now, taking you back to 1998 with Danish singer Christine Blonde

literally hairs on the back of my neck always stand up when I hear this song. Brilliant. The first trance act to ever appear on Top of the Pops. There you go. Every day's a school day. We're learning. Enjoy an anthem. Stay here.

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the Stonebridge remix of the very awesome Texas and Inner Smile. It's old school anthems with me, Baz, before that Corona and Rhythm of the Night. Now stay here. I've got something some would say cheesy, but it was a dance banger back in the day from the Venga Boys. Yep, the Venga Boys, they're on the way. A song from

0: school anthems. Baz Todd's old school anthems.
1: We have already in the past produced records. 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

0: From the Sky News Centre at midnight, a six-year-old girl has died after getting into difficulty in the sea off Shoreham in West Sussex. Sajah El-Kawas, a British Palestinian from London, was pulled from the water on Tuesday. Her parents and elder sister died at the scene. Prince Harry and six others have been ordered to pay an initial £9.5 million towards the Daily Mail's publisher. The celebrities lost a privacy case against Associated Newspapers last month. A judge has criticised what he calls their unreasonable conduct, adding their allegations, which included unlawful information gathering, were speculative. Court's cost expert Colin Campbell says the first payment is due in a week.
1: No surprises there. That sum is all insured, so the seven claimants will not individually be having to put their hands in their pocket for that sum. It's all covered by after-event insurance.
0: Meanwhile, the Duchess of Sussex is understood to be in talks to make her return to acting with an appearance in Guy Ritchie's The Gentleman series on Netflix. Prince Harry and Meghan are moving back to the UK this month. Police in Sweden say one person's been killed and several others have been injured in a sword attack at a high school. An 18-year-old suspect has been arrested. Pregnant women, young children and the elderly are being advised to avoid runny eggs when eating in cafes and restaurants. It's because of a salmonella risk reported in eggs that are imported from abroad. In sports, Joe Root began his second spell as England Test cricket captain by thrashing Pakistan by an innings and 103 runs. His side bowled their opponents out for 135 in their second go with the bat to complete the victory inside 3 days at Headingley.
2: You look at the prep that we had leading in, coming straight in from the 100, the fact that we are sort of in a slight transition stage, but I thought the way that we dealt with all of that, the clarity and the way that the guys have approached it.
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4: It's a mostly dry start to Saturday with sunny spells for most areas, turning increasingly cloudy across northern Scotland though, with some light rain possible, highs of 22 degrees Celsius.
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This is Graham Park. Welcome to another 2 hours of quality tunes guaranteed to bring you joy. And I'm just back from holiday, so I'm full of beans and raring to go. We kicked things off this week with a track to take you back to 1996. That was Future Force with What You Want. On the way, the usual eclectic selection of huge grooves from LDF, Rob Boss, Jazzanova, Maria Rowe, Dam Swindle, Cash Only and Reza, Bruise Medlar and more. They're all on the way after Greg Paulus with Waitin'.

LDF and Trinidadian Deep, Rob Boss, Timo and Carlton, remixed by Sophie Lloyd, all in the mix. So I'm just back from holiday where I toured the amazing highlands and islands of the motherland and had an absolutely superb time recharging my batteries, ready for a busy few months that get underway this weekend in Nottingham for Fat 51 The Hacienda at Wollaton Park. Next Saturday, the 29th of August, I'll be in Dundee for Summer Days at Mains Castle with John De Silva. On the 12th of September, I'm in Crewe for the Beckley Boogie Farm. I'm back in Ibiza on the 19th of September for Hacienda Classical at Amnesia. In October, you can catch me in Ayr and Warrington. And in November, I'll be in Rossendale and Nottingham. More dates will be announced soon. Full details and ticket info from thisisgrahampark.com under gigs. On the way, some amazing tracks from Maria Rowe, Dam Swindle, Cash Only and Reza, all coming up after Jazzanova featuring Clara Hill with the Crackers Out remix of No.

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